I'm Ed Helliwell, and this is Fire It Up on the Late Night Sessions on 2FM, sampling the Sheila and B Devotions 1979 classic. That was Christoph and Michael Anthony with Spacer. And before that, opening the show, was the Alpha remix of Sam Paganini's Gravity. 2 hours of non-stop bangers now, as we get underway with the Elke Klein remix of Joris Vaughan's Horizon.

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1: In the mix, you heard new releases on Size, Nightlight, and Yoris Vaughn's Spectrum. You're north of the border now with this from Ewan McVicar. This is Scottish Midget.

This is Fire It Up on the Late Night Sessions, and you're in the mix with me, Eddie Halliwell. So you just heard tracks of Kullage, Holland, Pagano, and that one from Francesco Fontanella on Audio Elite called Hustler Dance. And we keep pumping that bass with this from Jay Lumen. This is Jammer.

0: 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Ever hitting techno beats on Chicago Loop or KD Raw. That one's called Party People. We stay in the groove. This is Kavia with Starsky.
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1: Yo, yo, what's up? This is Hardwell, and welcome to a brand new episode of Hardwell on air. I've got another packed show for you with new music from Morten, David Guetta, Tiesto, Armin van Buuren, Dirty Signal, Two Aces, Ollie James, Maddox, Bassjackers, and many more. Besides that, I've got two brand new Hardwell exclusives coming up and some exclusive mashups from my Tomorrowland set. Let's get things started. This is Morten.

This month, I've picked rising star Xenox with Be Yours Alone. I've been playing this record a lot, and it's coming out soon on Revealed Radar. 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

episode of Hartwell On Air. Thank you so much for listening. 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

new track by Alesso. We're WNW and welcome to a new episode of Rave Culture Radio. This week we have new music by Michael, Bibi and Ketema, the new Afrojack, a new song by Above and Beyond. Ferry Korsten teamed up together with Leon Bolier and Mostly Cloudy. We have the new Blaster Jacks, Tiesto remix Kuko voicemail. We have the new Armin van Buuren, the new Vinay, and also Steve Aoki, his new track together with Sub-Zero Project. We're also going to play both our new tracks with Hardwell, Turn Up the Bass, which was released last week, and our new one, Bangkok, which is out this Friday. But first, here's the new Matisse and Setco together with 642, Hole Again.

Bro, I'ma give it to ya with no trivia. Roll like cocaine straight from Bolivia. Bro, I'ma give it to ya with no trivia. Roll like cocaine straight from Bolivia. Bro, I'ma give it to ya with no trivia. Roll like cocaine straight from Bolivia. I put the force, my force is doubting.

That was our track Turn Up the Bass together with Hardwell. Before that, Ferry Koster and Leon Belier together with Mostly Cloudy, Bring Me Back to Life. And before that, the second track from the EP we did together with Hardwell called Bangkok. It's out now, so make sure to check it out on Spotify. Still to come, the new Lawton, the new remix by Tiësto. We have the new Armin van Buuren. But first, here's Blasterjacks, My Heart Will Go On.

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1: Hey, it's me. I know we haven't spoken in a while, but I still think about you a lot. Do you think about me? Anyways, I just wanted to let you know that I miss you.

When I Lose Myself. Last track of this week is Steve Aoki together with Sub-Zero Project, Promises. As always, thank you so much for listening, and we'll see you next time for a new episode of Rave Culture Radio.

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2: Hello, hello, it's Tara Walsh here with you on Weekend Breakfast this Sunday morning. I hope you're having a nice, chill one. We've got some great music playing right across the hour. Tate McRae is on the way. Black Eyed Peas are in there. A little bit of Moncrief as well. If you want to get in touch, I am on WhatsApp. It's 087 1879 200. Or you can get us on 51552. I'm here for a chat. Or if you want to, you know, if you want to request a song or you want to shout out whatever it is, you can get in touch with me. I will be here and I will be taking your calls. We are kicking off the show now with the man I have seen live, I'd say about two or three times now, and I plan to see him live a lot more. He is insanely good. He's Irish as well, which we love. And he's playing four nights in Dublin's Three Arena this November, which I'm very excited about. Niall Horan, Tastes So Good, kicks us off next.
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0: with Hugh Carr.

Just class. That's Niall Horan. He was almost my favourite One Directioner, I'd say. Him and Harry Styles, actually. That is Niall Horan. It's called Tastes So Good. Right here on 2FM Weekend Breakfast, Tara Walsh sitting in for Hugh Carr this weekend and absolutely loving it because we have got unbelievable music lined up. I've Aaron Rowe coming up later on in the show. He is absolutely incredible, an Irish artist. His track Hollywood Sign is on the way. But right now we're continuing the great music with the lady who released this apparently as a response to the Kid Laroi's breakup track, which dropped shortly after they ended things. It's appropriately titled Tit for Tat from Tate McRae on 2FM.

That is the fabulous Hozier with Too Sweet right here on 2FM's Weekend Breakfast. We are continuing now with the Black Eyed Peas. I just learned a very interesting fun fact about these guys. Nicole Scherzinger is a big fan of the band, and they were doing a radio show together, and she was walking past their dressing room at one point, just humming one of their songs, just singing it to herself. And they obviously liked it so much that they ran out and they were like, "Will you be in the band? We'd love to have you in the band." Now, thankfully, she actually turned it down because she wanted to pursue a solo career. And then she went on to find the Pussycat Dolls. So it all worked out for her. And then they got Fergie into the Black Eyed Peas. But it's mad to think things could have been very, very different. Had she said yes, would we have even gotten the Pussycat Dolls? You know? Anyway, this is a throwback to the noughties from the Black Eyed Peas. It's Don't Funk With My Heart. It's 2FM.

That is Alyssa Grace on 2FM with Bloodstream. It's Tara Walsh here with you, playing out some of the biggest tracks. I would argue breakups are tough, right? But sometimes a friendship breakup hits way harder. Moncrief said he wrote this about a person he loves to death but hasn't spoken to in nearly 2 years. It's called

0: Sienna Spiro, that is called Great Expectation on 2FM. It's Tara Walsh with you until 9am. I just saw there that Disney Plus, right, they're releasing a new documentary series called Lion. This is so, so cool. It's basically a real life Lion King, but they've followed the journey of a lion cub named Keo growing into an adult male in Kenya's National Reserve. And it's all about kind of his journey growing up. I just think it sounds so, so cool. What a deadly idea. And it was Cat's Eye, an animal, that track, that reminded me to have a look into that because someone told me about it. Anyway, Cat's Eye, an animal, plays right after this.
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From Aaron Rowe, that one is called Hollywood Sign on 2FM's Weekend Breakfast. Lots more great music like that to come. Sam Smith is in there. Olivia Dean as well, some Eminem. But right now, we're continuing with the track that will never not remind me of Pitch Perfect. When Bella performs with the Barden Bellas for the first time. What an iconic scene. I love that movie so much. This is LaRue. It's Bulletproof. You're on 2FM, the sound of the nation.

0: Houdini on 2FM. We are coming back with Run the Red. They are an Irish band and they're absolutely incredible. A 2FM rising act for 2026. They actually just sold out Whelan's upstairs in Dublin for the 3rd of October. That gig is going to be absolutely deadly. Their track Indigo plays right after this.
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with Big Girls Don't Cry. Very excited for that one. I love, love, love a throwback. If you've listened to any of my shows on 2FM, I'm always wrapping up the hour with a throwback. We're continuing right now with Sam Smith. They have just dropped their fifth album. It is called Hazel Eyes, which they described as being an incredibly romantic album. I'm going to be listening to that on the drive home. Here they are with Unholy. It's 2FM.

Just can't get enough of her. That is Olivia Dean. So easy to fall in love on 2FM. I saw her live earlier this year and she was phenomenal. I cannot wait until she plays a gig in Ireland again. All right, we were throwing it all the way back to the year 2006 with this one from Fergie. It's all about taking the time out to figure out what you need and want after a relationship. It's Big Girls Don't Cry, 2FM.

0: Big Girls Don't Cry, wrapping up the first hour of the show today on Weekend Breakfast. Tara here with you, filling in for Hugh this weekend. Lots more great music to come in the next hour. Chubby Cat, Calvin Harris, Somber, to name a few.
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100. Let me know what you're up to this Sunday morning. And if you want a shout out or maybe a song played, I can do that for you too. We're also on 51552. We're going to be playing an Irish artist by the name of Chubby Cat. She is absolutely fabulous. Her track, My Boy, plays in about

Amber. That one is called My Body Isn't Ready on 2FM. All right, we're throwing it all the way back to the year 2014 with this one. The same year Kanye and Kim were getting married, the Ice Bucket Challenge had taken over the internet, and Iggy Azalea released the track that would shoot her to fame. This is Fancy. You're on the Sound of the Nation. It's 2FM.

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We're continuing now with the track that it was inspired. Let me reword that again. Dua Lipa, basically, was inspired to write this song after going on a load of really bad dates. She's basically saying, lads, get it together. Just get it together. Come on. And you know what? It wasn't long after she released this song that she met her now husband. So it all worked out for her. This is Training Season. You're on 2FM.

Such a feel-good track there from Alex Warren. That's called Passenger on 2FM. It's Weekend Breakfast with myself, Tara Walsh, filling in for Hugh Carr today. I hope you're having a lovely, lovely Sunday. Get in touch. I'm on WhatsApp. It's 087 187 9200 or 51552. I could give you a little shout-out or maybe play you a song. Speaking of, big shout-out to Sinead in Dundalk. Her son Joe has been in touch looking for a bit of Bruno Mars for his mom. He says she's on Sunday roast duties today. Well, Joe, I hope that you're helping out, eh? Stunning. I'm actually so jealous. I love

Oh, love, love, love a good Sunday roast. Any leftovers going? Sinead, this one goes out to you. Hopefully it gets you in the mood to make a deadly Sunday roast.

0: grooving around the studio at the moment. I feel like his songs are impossible not to dance to. Bruno Mars, his latest one is called I Just Might on 2FM. We've got Olivia Rodrigo on the way with Cure The Weeknd, who is playing Croke Park again tonight for a second time in a row. He's on the way with Dancing In The Flames. We are coming back with a throwback to 1999 from J-Lo herself. And TLC, No Scrubs, plays after this.
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next album. That's Olivia Rodrigo's The Cure on 2FM. That album is so good. I don't know who broke her heart, but oh my God, she made the most of it by releasing that. Lots more great music to come this hour. Bella Kay is on the way. Paul Russell is in there too. But can we talk about The Weeknd for a second? The FOMO last night was real. Watching all the Instagram stories of him playing Croke Park was just devastating for me. And he's playing again tonight. Oh, there were fireworks. There were like little blow-up balloons thrown out into the crowd. The stage design looked insane. I mean, yeah, if you're going tonight, it looks like you're in for a treat. Here he is, dancing in the flames on 2FM.

0: That is Bella Kay on 2FM. I have got the ultimate feel-good song playing next. From Paul Russell, he said that when he wrote it, he was in a bit of a weird mood. He was just kind of stressed out. So he turned on some music that makes him happy and he imagined he was celebrating something. And it took him out of his funk and it inspired this song. And thank God for that. It is so good. Lil Boothang plays right after this.
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0: They are just fabulous. That is Florence Road and Good Night on 2FM. It's Tara Walsh here with you, and I'm joined in studio again by the fabulous Blonna Tracy. Hello.
1: Well, hello. How are you?
0: I'm good. You know, I'm not too bad.
1: Good, I'm glad to hear it.
0: You know, like when I first came in here this morning, I was just, you know, you're tired when you first get up at that time.
1: Yeah.
0: And I was convinced that I was going to go home and go for a nap after the show.
1: Oh,
0: but
1: yeah.
0: Now I'm full of energy.
1: Well, listen, I'll tell you one thing. I was doing this show and I had my daughter. And so I was very, very tired. So I slept in one morning and I woke up at 7 when I was supposed to be on the air. Yeah. But
0: I got in
1: and we had a bit of a laugh about it, myself and the listeners. So that was kind of gas. We were like, okay, what's the longest you ever slept in? You know, how high stakes was your sleep in? And someone messaged in saying that they slept in, but they were supposed to open a petrol station.
0: No!
1: Could you imagine?
0: It's so easily done. I did that I was covering your show at the weekend. I'll admit it now. Yeah. I think I woke up at like 8:30 and I was supposed to be in for 9. Nearly, oh my God, I was
1: not
0: so
1: a great
0: stressed.
1: Feeling. But no. Look, you were in plenty of time.
0: I made it in and I'm full of energy now.
1: Exactly.
0: It's great. It's a good day. How are you doing?
1: I'm fantastic. I'm really good. There was a bit of a queue for the coffees this morning.
0: Oh,
1: and do you know when you are, like when you're on in the, like, you know, it's live radio, so nothing will wait for you, kind of thing. So I was like, come on. Anyway, got in plenty of time and we've all got our copies, so we're all good. We're raring to go and I'm thrilled because everyone went wild for those Noah Kahan tickets that I gave away yesterday.
0: Not surprised.
1: Got another pair today to give away. Very excited about that. And of course, we're going to be doing my triple track throwback because I know everybody loves that. And we're going to be doing that at around 10 minutes past 9. So yeah, that's on the way.
0: Fabulous. Oh my God, loads going on. Noah Kahan.
1: So
0: I'm

0: again, I know I said it yesterday, I'm so jealous. And we were only talking about this because it's a big summer gig next year and it's outdoors.
1: It's in the Aviva on the 17th of July. You've seen him twice, right?
0: I've seen him twice.
1: And tell me.
0: He's so, so good. I saw him in the Three Arena, which was brilliant. But then I saw him, was it Marley Park? I can't remember. I get them all mixed up. I get all the outdoor Dublin gigs mixed up. But I just love an outdoor summer gig. So I'm delighted to hear he's coming back for that.
1: That's amazing.
0: Alrighty, thank you so much. Nice. Right, I've got two more songs to play.
1: Nice.
0: Crystal C now. This is Wide Awake on 2FM.

0: I'm so sorry I lied. I said I had two songs left. I don't. I miscalculated. That is Chris Tussey, Wide Awake, wrapping up the show today. Blonde Tracy is here. She is raring to go with tickets to Noah Can up for grabs. So make sure to keep it loud on 2FM.
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4: 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Okay?
5: Would you not have bought one of those electric ones that goes vroom?
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5: 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They're no match for Mullen's muscles.
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5: Ashley Mullen's muscles.
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7: It's 9 o'clock, I'm Keane O'Brien. US President Donald Trump hit back at Canada for announcing retaliatory tariffs, saying Canada wants the benefit of being a state without being one. Canadian Prime Minister Mark Carney announced the tariffs on the US yesterday. Negotiations between the neighbouring countries broke down Friday in Washington, putting into force new 50% US tariffs impacting about $20 billion worth of goods, or 5.5% of Canadian exports to the United States. Impacted products range from hockey sticks to cement. Mr. Carney said the decision was being made in Canada's interests.
8: Reluctantly, because this trade dispute is preventing Canada and America from doing so much good that we could do together. But at the same time, we take this step confident that it is in the best interest of Canada. And that by rejecting a bad deal, by standing up for Canada, by focusing on what we can control, we will build Canada strong for all.
7: The annual commemoration of Michael Collins will take place at Ballinabloch in County Cork later today. It marks 104 years since the revolutionary and first commander-in-chief of the National Army was shot dead at the site by anti-treaty forces on August 22nd. Barry Gallagher reports.
9: Beginning at 3, the event traditionally includes a procession to the monument, followed by the laying of wreaths and a minute's silence. The national anthem is then played. The main address this year will be delivered by RT Radio 1 presenter and historian David McCullough. Michael Collins was killed on August 22nd, 1922, when the convoy he was travelling with came under fire from anti-treaty forces at the site in Ballinabloch. He was 31 years old.
7: Gardaí are continuing to follow a line of inquiry as they investigate the murder of a Brazilian woman in her 30s in Limerick City. The investigation was launched yesterday evening following the discovery of the body of Jadi Cristini Pereira Rosa at an apartment on Friday morning. She had been working with a cleaning company in the area. A post-mortem examination has been carried out, however the results have not been released for operational reasons.
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7: This morning, any mist and fog will clear, leaving a mostly dry and calm day with sunny spells. There's just a chance of an isolated shower in Ulster. After a cool start, highest temperatures will reach 17 to 22 degrees.
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David Guetta, Teddy Swims and Tones and I, your Cruthú session, Clóra New. Deep August fall to get Clóra and Majin in news to be booked. Mac shock now with Thoreish Ada, Sisha Blonde, Oxoin Chugathi, and though Yegan you, huge thank you to Tara for the last couple of hours. What a fantastic show. Hope you're having a fantastic morning, everyone. We're about to make it a whole lot better because in this hour we're giving away tickets to go and see Noah Kahan. I'll tell you more about that in just a bit. We also have my triple track throwback in there. We've got some Alexandra Burke. We've got some Justin Timberlake and some Natasha Bedingfield. But right now, we are going to play a track from the number one album this week. You can check out the official chart show with me every Friday night from 8 o'clock here on 2FM. And yes, we've got an Irish artist in at number one. The album is called User's Guide to Being Human, and it's from The Script. They went straight in at number one, and this is the lead track from that album. It's called Man in the Arena.

0: Mosted Tear, that is the script with Man in the Arena. You can check out the official chart with me every Friday from 8 o'clock. But now it is time for this.
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0: Yes, it's time for the Triple Track Throwback, where we play three tunes back to back that we haven't heard in ages. We've got Alexandra Burke in there with Flo Rida and Bad Boys. I heard her on a podcast there recently, and I thought, you know what? Let's get some Alexandra Burke on the radio. We also have some Justin Timberlake with Cry Me a River. I was obsessed with this song when it came out. And this one as well. This tune was number one on this day in 2004. It's Natasha Bedingfield with these words on 2FM.
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Alexandra Burke with Bad Boys and Flo Rida. Finishing off my triple track throwback, we had some Justin Timberlake in there and some Natasha Bedingfield. Now, guys, it's time to kick off my very first giveaway of the day. Are you a weekend winner? Well, if you are, you could get your hands on some seriously amazing tickets. I love today's prize. Grammy-nominated multi-platinum superstar Noah Kahan has announced 3 massive stadium headline shows in Glasgow, Dublin and London in July 2027. Next summer, this is all happening. It's part of the Last of the Bugs World Tour. He's coming to Dublin's Aviva Stadium on the 17th of July. And you know these tickets are going to sell fast. Now, they don't go on sale until Friday, but we've got a pair to give away right now. So to be in with the chance to get your hands on those tickets, all you got to do is let us know what makes you a weekend winner. Are you batch cooking ahead of the week? Or maybe you're still snuggled up in bed with the dog, the cat and the kids all together. Tell us why you're winning the weekend and you could win that fabulous prize. Right, get texting 51552 or 087 187 9200. Jimmy was already in touch this morning and he says, good morning, Blonid. Our 3-year-old Laurie hasn't stopped asking for Taylor Swift. Could you please play? Absolutely. Here she is with I Knew It, I Knew You on 2FM.

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Demi and the Kid Laroi on Show Air 2FM. And that tune is absolutely fabulous. I love it so much. It's called Noble. Very, very cool. Now, guys, we're in the middle of my weekend winners. And this is where you let us know what makes you a weekend winner so you can get your hands on a pair of tickets to go and see Noah Kahan. He's going to be performing live in Dublin's Aviva Stadium next summer, July 17th. We want you and a pal to be there. We got a message in from a fellow blonded saying, I'm a weekend winner as I have my food shop and my run done and the house is mopped. Well done. And you spell your name the same way I spell mine. Nice one, Blah. We also got a message in from Joe who says, we are weekend warriors and winners because we got up early to surprise the kids with a trip to Emerald Park only to find out they were sold out for the day. Oh no. So we decided to hit the road for a family adventure day anyway. That's Joe in Moat. We also got him. I hope they weren't too disappointed. But listen, you're still going to have fun. We got a message in as well saying, I think I'm a winner this weekend because I'm on day 8 of a house move. Oh dear. Up since 5. Hoping today I will get most of it done. Fingers crossed for us. Fingers crossed indeed. Listen, we're going to be moving the next couple of weeks as well. And I literally just messaged a friend of mine who just did a huge move and they've got loads of those packing bags. So I'm wondering, can I go and borrow a few of them? We like, honestly, the storage unit is already full to the brim. It's not fun, but look, we'll get there. We got a message in from Kira who says, I'm a weekend winner because my daughter Emily won the NERL Under 12s Girls Premier Division yesterday. Well done. Congratulations. And we also got a message in from Fiona saying, I'm a weekend winner because I'm on my way to swimming lessons with my daughter Katie after spending yesterday with family and celebrating her first birthday. From Fiona in Ennis. Well, happy birthday, Katie. Keep those coming in on 51552 or 087 187 9200. And you and a pal could be heading along to go and see Noah Kahan next summer, July 17th, in Dublin's Aviva Stadium. Let's keep going with the tune. So, Tame Impala, supposed to talk to Le Loser, Achanish. Colin Chilla Eckel, Egg on Fela Kjol, Electric Picnic, again, Kupla Law, Zara Larson, August Lush Life.

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0: Tame Impala with Loser on Shore 2FM. We're not going to have any losers here on 2FM. Oh no, we're in the middle of our weekend winners. We're ready to give away a pair of tickets to go and see Noah Kahan. Loads of you have been in touch. We got a message in from Ariane who says, what makes me a weekend winner is I'm back to work tomorrow after having the entire summer off and I really need something to look forward to. Love my job, but I love spending time with my family more. That's fair. That's totally fair. Also got a message in from Adele who says I'm a weekend winner because I managed to pull off a surprise 40th wedding anniversary for my parents. The stress was worth it to see their surprised faces and to see their friends and family and my sister home from Sydney. Very exciting. But listen, we can only have one winner. Now we have Jack on the line from Donegal. Hello, Jack.
1: Hello, how are you?
0: I'm fantastic. What are you up to today?
1: Nothing much. We're just pulling the side of the M1 here.
0: Oh,
1: heading back
0: okay.
1: To Donegal.
0: Nice and safe. So come here, what makes you
1: exactly.
0: A weekend winner?
1: We were at the weekend last night in Croke Park and heading back now to Donegal to go play football.
0: Unreal. Congratulations, you are our weekend winner. Not only have you just gone to see The Weeknd, well, you are going to be going to see Noah Kahan next summer on the 17th of July in Dublin's Aviva Stadium. You must be thrilled.
1: I know, lovely, thank you so much.
0: Not at all.
1: Thank you very much.
0: I love how you, did you have to behave yourself last night? You're going to play football now today, are you?
1: Aye, I did, exactly.
0: Good man.
1: I behaved myself, surely.
0: And tell me, was the gig unreal?
1: I know, it was very good now.
0: Yeah.
1: It was very good, I enjoyed it.
0: Class.
1: No, it was definitely.
0: And you were there with your girlfriend, is that right?
1: Aye, me and my girlfriend.
0: Lovely. Is she there with you?
1: She is.
0: Well, listen, you're going to have to bring her away with you next summer as well.
1: I will see you, maybe.
0: You're so Irish, it's hilarious. Ah, sure, look, we'll see. Well, look, I think you need to get yourself some sausage rolls on the way up the road. And good luck in the football match today. And we'll talk to you again soon.
1: Take care,
0: Jack. Go on. Bye.
1: Thank you very much. See you later.
0: Bye. Lovely. Congratulations to Jack. He is going to see this guy next summer. It's Noah Kahan with Orbiter on 2FM.

0: Grande, Hate That I Made You Love Me. We're coming to the end of this hour, but there's so much still to come. Coming up between 10 and 11, we've got our What's Wrong With You quiz. This is the quiz where you get two callers to go head-to-head and they each have 30 seconds to answer as many questions wrong as possible. It sounds very easy, but it can be quite tricky. And today's prize is a two-night midweek escape for two with dinner on an evening of your choice at Newtown Park Hotel in County Wexford. Wexford, I should say. 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You can find out more at newtownparkhotel.com. So to be in with a chance of winning, you got to finish the phrase, do as I say, not as I what? Do as I say, not as I what? We want the wrong answers only to 51552 or 087-187-9200. And you can be in with a chance of coming live on the air to play the quiz. And I know you listen in every weekend. And you're thinking to yourself, I'd love to do that. Well, why not? Send in the text. You'll have you on the air and you might win that fabulous prize. As well as that, Kamalishin by Rory Cashin is jiggling for his sit down and stay in slot for his top recommendations for us to check out on the big and the small screen. You don't want to miss it. But right now, we're going to finish out this hour with some Beyonce. Here she is with Break My Soul on 2FM.
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2: It's 10 o'clock. I'm Keno Brenn. US President Donald Trump hit back at Canada for announcing retaliatory tariffs, saying Canada wants the benefit of being a state without being one. Canadian Prime Minister Mark Carney announced retaliatory tariffs on the United States yesterday. Negotiations between the neighboring countries broke down Friday in Washington, putting into force new 50% US tariffs, impacting about $20 billion worth of goods, or 5.5% of Canadian exports to the United States. Impacted products range from hockey sticks to cement. Mr. Carney said the decision was being made in Canada's interests.
3: Reluctantly, because this trade dispute is preventing Canada and America from doing so much good that we could do together. But at the same time, we take this step confident that it is in the best interest of Canada. And that by rejecting a bad deal, by standing up for Canada, by focusing on what we can control, we will build Canada strong for all.
2: The annual commemoration of Michael Collins will take place at Béal na Bláth in County Cork later today. It marks 104 years since the revolutionary and first commander-in-chief of the National Army was shot dead at the site by anti-treaty forces on August 22nd. Barry Gallagher has this report.
4: Beginning at 3, the event traditionally includes a procession to the monument, followed by the laying of wreaths and a minute's silence. The national anthem is then played. The main address this year will be delivered by RT Radio 1 presenter and historian David McCullough. Michael Collins was killed on August 22nd, 1922, when the convoy he was travelling with came under fire from anti-treaty forces at the site in Béal na Bláth. He was 31 years old.
2: Ukrainian President Volodymyr Zelensky said wartime elections would be too dangerous for Ukraine after a call by his former defense minister to organize a vote. Speaking this morning, he described an election as a huge risk and said it could split the country. On Wednesday, ousted defense minister Mykhailo Fedorov called for wartime elections, arguing that Ukraine faced a crisis of governance. Mr. Zelensky also said that Ukraine believes Russia is planning to mobilize an additional 300,000 troops for its war effort after parliamentary elections in September. He said Russia intends to release the troops next year for its key goal of capturing the rest of Ukraine's eastern Donetsk region.
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2: This morning, any mist and fog will clear, leaving a mostly dry and calm day with sunny spells. There is just a chance of an isolated shower in Ulster. After a cool start, highest temperatures will reach 17 to 22 degrees.
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1: With Blana Tracy.

Kill Erno Kanchin, oh Jazzy Le My People. The Curtis and Dara or then Clore D, Vogus Falchig D, Clore and Majin in Utah Ship. You've got Shock now, my Thracia Des, Misha Blonde. It is Sunday, the 23rd of August. I'm here with you all the way until 12 o'clock. Now, we've already given away a pair of tickets to go and see Noah Kahan live in Dublin in 2027. But listen, the prizes are not stopping there. Oh no. We have our What's Wrong With You quiz coming up, where we're going to have two people fight it out to walk away with today's prize, a 2-night midweek escape for two with dinner on an evening of your choice at Newtown Park Hotel in Wexford. You'll enjoy access to the health and fitness club, including a pool, a jacuzzi and a gym. You can find out more at newtownparkhotel.com. Now, we asked you to complete this phrase, do as I say, not as I what? And we wanted the wrong answers only. So here's a few examples. Do as I say, not as I chop cucumbers. Do as I say, not as I probably will do. Not as I wish. Not as, not in your Nelly. And not as my old dog would do. Keep them coming in on 51552 or 087-187-9200. Kamala Shin by Rory Cashness Jiggling. It is Sunday after all. And he's going to be telling us about everything that we need to stream, that we need to watch and catch up on and check out in the cinema in his sit down and stay in slot. But first, a rash goodie and kill. Postella Lefty posts a talk that Le Boston. Ach, a dusuk borish a hug of Bruno Mars. August, I just might hear 2FM.

0: Stella Lefty and Boston. Complete the phrase, do as I say, not as I what. But we want the wrong answers only to 51552 or 087-187-9200. And you could be coming on the air to play our What's Wrong With You quiz.
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0: Super High Anywhere with you here on 2FM. Now it's time for us to kick off our What's Wrong With You quiz. And it's very simple. We're going to have two callers. They're each going to have 30 seconds to answer as many questions wrong as possible. It sounds simple, but it can be a little bit tricky. But today's prize is a two-night midweek escape for two with dinner on an evening of their choice at Newtown Park Hotel in County Wexford. And Wexford, of course, offers beautiful beaches, scenic walks, charming towns, and a wealth of history and culture. 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So let's meet our callers today. On line one, we've got Anne-Marie. Hello, Anne-Marie.
1: Good morning. How are you?
0: I'm fantastic. How are you today?
1: Yeah, not too bad. Not too bad at all.
0: Lovely. Whereabouts are you?
1: I am in Newbridge in County Kildare.
0: Nice. Are you doing anything lovely today?
1: Yeah. Do you know what? We're just doing all the things that we said we would, or I should have done all summer long. I'm a teacher, so I'll go back to school on Friday. Oh, yeah. So finishing off all the jobs.
0: The jobs. I know. You put them off to the last minute. It's so annoying, isn't it? But look, you'll get there. You'll get there. All right.
1: Exactly.
0: So you are a teacher. So I'm sure you are very busy during the year. So you could probably do with a two-night midweek escape. Maybe on the midterm you could do that now.
1: It'll be lovely. Yeah.
0: Wouldn't it
1: absolutely.
0: Just? Absolutely. Okay. Let's go and see who's online too. We've got Kieran. Hello.
2: Hi. How are you?
0: I'm good. Whereabouts are you, Kieran?
2: I'm in Carlo at the moment.
0: Lovely. What are you up to today?
2: We're just going to the beach for a walk our last weekend before. I'm a teacher as well, so we're back to school this week as
0: no
2: well.
0: No way! Two teachers! Yeah. This is so funny. Are you secondary school or primary?

0: I'm secondary school.
1: And what subject do you teach?
0: I teach PE.
1: PE. Oh, you're the sound teacher. Amazing. Very good. Hopefully. Who knows? So you're the PE teacher, and that is, so you're going to the beach. Are you going for a walk with the whole family?
0: Yeah, for two kids, Polly and Rush, you know, my two kids and my wife, Sinead, we're all going for a walk, yeah. So
1: it's looking
0: nice down here, so hopefully the rain will stay away.
1: Good, because it's a bit dull in Dublin, I have to say, a little bit dull. All right, Ciarán, it's time for us to get serious. Ciarán and Anne-Marie, these are the rules. You're each going to have 30 seconds to answer as many questions wrong as possible. And whoever gets the highest score wins today's prize. Each answer has to be different than the last, and the answer that you give has to have some relevance to the question that I've asked you as well. So, for example, what sound does a car make? You can reply with quack because that's a sound, but I won't accept pineapple because that's just a random word. When the klaxon sounds, the quiz is over and the producers say is final. We've asked you a tiebreaker question off the air just in case we need it. So, Anne-Marie, we're going to go with you first. And by the way, I never asked you, are you primary or secondary school teacher?
2: I'm primary school.
1: Ah, you're primary. What class have you got this year?
2: I work in special ed, but it's in a junior school. So juniors, seniors and first I'll be working with.
1: Oh, fabulous. Fabulous. Amazing. Right. Have you had your coffee today?
2: I have.
1: Good woman yourself. Take a deep breath and here we go. You know, you need to just like fire out those answers. They all just have to be wrong.
2: Perfect.
1: I know it kind of goes against the grain, but look, we'll give it a go. In 3, 2, 1. Can cats fly?
2: Yes.
1: Spell key.
2: K-E-Y.
1: What is the capital of Spain?
2: It is Paris.
1: What do they sell in a bookshop?
2: Flowers.
1: What month starts with the letter D?
2: January.
1: How many days are in a week?
2: 49.
1: What is 5 plus 5?
2: 17.
1: What month is St. Patrick's Day in?
2: February.
1: Oh, I think you may have just gotten in there. Let's have a look. Right, we're totting up the score. I actually think you got one of them correct. You spelled key right. You got to spell it wrong. Anyway, so you got 7. That's really good. Well done, you. Okay, you can catch your breath now. Okay, so Ciarán, 7 is the score to beat. Do you think you can do it?
0: We'll see. Hopefully.
1: Yeah, you're a PE teacher, so I presume you're good and fit. You've been doing your exercises this morning. The adrenaline is pumping.
0: Yeah, 2 double espressos early this morning, so yeah, I think I'm good.
1: Amazing. All right, cool. Okay, so you ready for this? In 3, 2, 1. What month starts with the letter N?
0: February.
1: Spell jam.
0: Y-E-S.
1: What country is Hozier from?
0: Italy.
1: How many hours are in a day?
0: 27.
1: What is the capital of Germany?
0: London.
1: Niall Horan was in what boy band?
0: Boyzone.
1: True or false, Dublin is in Munster?
0: True.
1: Do fish have feet?
0: Yes.
1: Where do you wear glasses?
0: On your feet.
1: I think you got in there as well just before the klaxon. My goodness, you had your Weetabix today, didn't you? Holy moly. Okay, we've been adding up the scores, but listen, I think we've got a clear winner. Ciarán, you got 9. Well done. Anne-Marie, sorry about that. We'll leave you to it and enjoy the rest of your day. Go on, talk to you soon. Bye. Slangabal.
3: Well done, Ciarán. Thanks.
0: Thank you.
3: Bye, bye.
1: Not at all. Ciarán, you got 9. That's outrageous. Oh, my goodness.
0: Yeah, that's good. I'm happy at that.
1: Have you been practicing?
0: A little bit.
1: 9 is unreal. Okay, very good. Well, look, I am thrilled to say that you have just won a 2-night midweek escape for 2 with dinner on an evening of your choice at Newtown Park Hotel in Wexford. You can enjoy access to the health and fitness club right up your street, being a PE teacher, including the pool, jacuzzi and the gym. And you can find out more at newtownparkhotel.com. Fantastic. You're going to have to get a babysitter now, I think. Amazing.
0: That's brilliant.
1: Class. Right, go on, enjoy your walk and congratulations. Take care.
0: Cheers, thanks, Mill.
1: Slangafell. Amazing. Isn't that amazing? Wonderful stuff. 9. We haven't had 9 in ages. That's class. Right, coming up in just a little bit, I'm going to be joined in studio by the one and only Rory Cashin. Very exciting. He's going to have his top recommendations for us to see on the big and on the small screen. But right now, Arashkadi and Kyol Aranokanish, O'Fontaine's DC, Le Marianne, our 2FM.

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0: A beautiful little throwback there from Amy Winehouse. Now I'm joined in studio by the one and only Rory Cashin. How are you?
1: I'm really good. How are you?
0: I'm great. All the better for seeing you and your fabulous shiny runners and your beautiful colognes.
1: Thank you.
0: So if anyone is unaware, Rory always smells fantastic.
1: I do.
0: You've got a beautiful array of colognes and you bought yourself a lovely new one this week, I saw on Instagram.
1: Yes, I did. I'm a bit like Paul Rudd in Anchorman. I've got the... I've got the cologne closet,
0: yeah.
1: So one for every special occasion.
0: Beautiful. And what have you got on today?
1: Today is I've actually forgotten.
0: So
1: I just know it smells really good.
0: It smells good. It's obviously not the top tier stuff.
1: All my stuff is top tier stuff.
0: Nice save. Okay, fabulous. Rory, let's get into it. So you join us every single week with your top recommendations of things to check out on the big and the small screen. So let's start off with your movie recommendation this week.
1: So I'm going to get into this in more detail later, but this week has been sort of bonkers for going to the cinema.
0: Okay.
1: But the one I want to single out at the top is a new movie called Coyote versus Acme.
0: All right, we have a clip.
1: Yes.
2: Have you been horribly injured by a product made by the Acme Corporation?
3: It's not your fault. There's probably someone to blame.
4: The name of the case is Coyote versus Acme.
0: Okay.

0: What's going on here?
1: So have you ever seen Who Framed Roger Rabbit?
0: Yeah.
1: This is along the lines of that. This tells the story of Coyote, who is, you know, Wile E. Coyote, the very famous Looney Tunes character, who's always trying to chase down and capture Beep Beep, the Roadrunner.
0: Yes.
1: And he's using all the Acme products that he thinks will get him there, like rocket boots or special catapults or parachutes, and they all backfire, and he eventually gets fed up and decides to take Acme to court.
0: Okay.
1: Because all these things are just they're going wrong on him rather than helping him catch the Roadrunner. So he ends up hiring a human lawyer who's played by Will Forte, and they take Acme, and Acme in this is sort of like the biggest corporation you can imagine. Whatever comes to mind right now when I say to you the biggest corporation in the world, Acme is essentially that. And it's this small town lawyer and this one cartoon taking on the biggest Goliath business in the world to see if they can get to the bottom of why all these Acme products don't seem to work.
0: Oh, okay. And you've seen this?
1: I have seen this, and it is very, very, very funny.
0: Oh, so okay.
1: There is an interesting backstory. This was originally created by the Warner Brothers because they owned the Looney Tunes. And then there was a whole rigmarole, and they were like, actually, we're going to cancel this film. It's already been made. We're going to cancel it, and we want to get the tax break for just not putting it in the cinemas. There was a huge backlash to it. A small company ended up buying the rights to it, and now it's this sort of underdog movie that was never going to be seen by anyone. It had been shelved for years, and apparently was going to be just deleted. We were never, ever going to get to see it. And because of the public outcry and the kind of the popularity of these characters, it's actually coming to cinemas and is in cinemas now.
0: That is wild. So when was it made?
1: It was made, I think, 2022, 2023.
0: No way. So all the actors involved would have been devastated.
1: Yeah, like John Cena is in this. There's lots of really, really famous actors in this. Like, people love the Looney Tunes characters. Every, like, Tasmanian Devil is in there. Bugs Bunny is in there. Daffy Duck is in there. And it's a real love letter to old school Looney Tunes, but it's also, it doesn't hit the high bar of Who Framed Roger Rabbit, because that is a legitimate classic. If you've never shown that to your kids, one, do, it's brilliant, and two, be careful, because it's one of those films I talk about that's a little bit traumatic.
0: Okay.
1: Because the dip and everything is in that movie, like it's a fantastic movie. It doesn't quite reach that bar, but it is heading that direction, which is fantastic.
0: Amazing. So that's in cinemas right now. And it is called Coyote versus Acme. Now, you said that there's just the cinema this week is wild.
1: Yeah. So we could jump ahead to the talking point. And that's one of six new movies in cinemas this weekend.
0: Okay, go on. Just give us a quick rundown of what else you want to check
1: so
0: out.
1: So if you want an action movie, you can go see Mutiny, which is the new Jason Statham does a Die Hard movie.
0: Okay.
1: If you want a horror movie, Insidious Out of the Further, which is the sixth Insidious movie, is out this weekend. If you want a comedy, Spa Weekend, which is kind of a Bad Moms all-female comedy troupe, they go to on the Spa Weekend. That's out this weekend. Stop That Train is effectively, did you ever see Airplane?
0: Yeah.
1: But with all the cast of RuPaul's Drag Race.
0: Brilliant.
1: Playing the characters. And then there is a supernatural thriller called Teenage Sex and Death at Camp Miasma, which is Gillian Anderson and Hannah Einbender, who was fantastic in Hacks, getting to the core of an old school kind of Friday the 13th reimagining.
0: It's, that sounds amazing.
1: It is actually brilliant, and the two of them are fantastic. And we have Coyote versus Acme.
0: Okay.
1: Six new films in the cinema. Something for everyone on that list.
0: And every day of the week.
1: Oh,
0: brilliant.
1: Yeah.
0: Love that, except for one. So what can people watch on that seventh day? Let's go over to our TV recommendations.
1: So, just being added today, actually, is The Terror, Devil in Silver.
0: Oh, you're mad for a bit of horror at this, you know, recently. There's loads of scary, spooky things that you're recommending.
1: I do.
0: Aren't you?
1: I do skew towards the spooky stuff.
0: You kind of do. It's funny because I'm starting to lean into it a little bit more. You've converted me a bit.
1: I'm winning you over one spook at a time.
0: Yeah, Widow's Bay was brilliant, have to say. Really good. Really good.
1: Widow's Bay is maybe my favourite show of the year so far.
0: Yes. And producer Carlin says we are coming into the darker evenings, so maybe we're leaning into that darkness in our TV shows as well.
1: We're in the soft run-up to Halloween, spooky season anyway. So
0: we are. Okay, well, we have a little clip. So the name of it is called The Terror, Devil in Silver. So let's have a little clip.
2: Is this a hospital? Oh, kind of.
3: You know where you are? You in the jungle, baby.
2: This ain't right. You can't do this, please.
0: Ah! I'm scared. What's happening?
1: So you hear there, that's Dan Stevens.

0: Evans. He's a fantastic actor. He's been in some amazing films, and everything he's in, he's normally the best part of them.
1: Okay.
0: He is arrested for physically assaulting his current girlfriend's ex-boyfriend.
1: Mm-hmm.
0: And in a miscarriage of justice, they claim he has a severe anger issue. And instead of sending him to prison or to jail, they send him to basically an asylum.
1: Okay.
0: For what is meant to be just a short stay to help him with his anger issues. He doesn't believe he has anger issues. While he's in there, he starts to see stuff in the asylum. Is the stuff really there?
1: No!
0: Or... Does he have deeper psychological problems that we're not aware of? That's the back and forth of is it there or is he crazy?
1: Is it kind of Shutter Island-y?
0: It's along those vibes, absolutely, but with maybe one or two more potentially supernatural elements to it. So this is actually the third season of The Terror, but each season of The Terror is not connected to the previous one. It's sort of like The White Lotus. You don't need to have seen the previous ones to get the new one.
1: Okay.
0: The first one was set on... these are all based on a true story as well, by the way.
1: Oh, stop.
0: So the first one was set on on a ship hundreds of years ago, and all the people on board suddenly went missing. The second
1: I saw
0: one,
1: that!
0: Yes, brilliant. It was so good.
1: Yes.
0: The second one was set in feudal Japan, I believe, and now this one is set in slightly more modern times, and this man potentially miscarried justice or... the stuff he's seeing is actually not there and it's all in his mind.
1: Okay, brilliant. So it's called The Terror. Where can we see it?
0: Devil in Silver. The first episode arrives on Sky Atlantic at 9 p.m. tonight. But if you have HBO Max and or Now Entertainment, you can actually binge the whole lot right now.
1: Oh, can you?
0: But it is one of those shows that I would recommend you don't binge. It's you need to space this out because it gets intense.
1: Okay.
0: So one a week. Perfect.
1: Beautiful. Beautiful. Okay, so what is your binge watch then for this week?
0: My actual binge watch this week is a show called Vigil, which up until quite recently, my exposure to it was simply watching people on Gogglebox watching it.
1: Right.
0: Specifically, it was the season with, what's her name, Saran Jones, who is fantastic in, was she the Prime Minister show? The Bodyguard.
1: Right.
0: Which was fantastic.
1: Okay.
0: So it's her and Rose Leslie. The first season is set on a submarine and she's there to get to the bottom of a murder investigation. So it's always these very enclosed areas, and she's sent in with her partner, Rose Leslie, who was fantastic in Game of Thrones, who also happens to be her ex-girlfriend.
1: Okay.
0: To get to the bottom of a specific crime.
1: Plot thickens.
0: Yeah.
1: Shall we have a little listen to the clip?
2: There is a problem in the Arctic.
3: And you'd like it to be our problem too?
4: Welcome to Svalbard.
2: A British officer was shot dead in a Russian enclave.
1: Oh dear. Claustrophobic vibes.
0: Yes, so that what you've heard there is the clip from the upcoming third season. So the first episode of season three debuts on BBC One next Sunday, so this day week. And BBC, they know this is their big show. This is up there with Line of Duty for them. This is big, big, big. And they know everyone's going to want to watch it. Or if you haven't seen it, you're going to want to catch up on it. So thankfully, the first two seasons, all of the episodes of the first two seasons are available to watch on the Virgin Media Player and on Sky Go. So if you got any of them, you can binge ahead of next Sunday when you can start a new season fresh.
1: Amazing. And that's called Vigil.
0: Vigil.
1: Fabulous. And you've already given us all of your favourite movies that are going to be in the cinemas this week. Okay, so let's go back then. Your movie recommendation this week is?
0: Of the six new releases, my pick would be Coyote versus Acme.
1: Then we have your TV show.
0: Is The Terror Devil in Silver. It's available on Sky Atlantic, first episode tonight. But if you do want to binge, it's on HBO Max and Now Entertainment.
1: Wonderful. And speaking of your binge watch?
0: Binge watch. All two seasons of Vigil are available on Sky Go and or Virgin Media Player. And then the first episode of season three arrives on BBC One next Sunday evening.
1: Amazing. So much information. Please put it on your Instagram so that we can share it and everyone can find it there. Lovely. Rory Cashin, thank you so much for joining us.
0: You've got so much homework to do now.
1: I know. And I'm just watching some lovely like teeny bop series. What's it called again?
0: You are watching My Life with the Walter Boys.
1: Yeah, I love it so much. I know it's terrible, but I actually
0: It's good.
1: I can just switch off my brain. It's wonderful.
0: It's perfect.
1: It's beautiful. It's beautiful. Just gearing up for a spooky season. giving myself a little bit of respite before it kicks in. All right, Rory, thank you so much. It's time to get back into the tunes. We've got Lady Gaga on the way, but first it's Troye Sivan and She's the Best.

Lady Gaga and Doechii on show La Runway. Now, coming up in the next hour, we've got our Red Herring Report, where our top newsreader, Hugh Carr, reads out three news stories from around the world. Wild and wacky stories. Two of them are real and one of them is fake. And if you can spot the red herring, you could win a fabulous Respa Beds Therapy latex pillow worth over €110. So what a great way to kickstart a better sleep routine. More on that later. Plus, my track of the week is our 2FM rising band, Irish artists Misha and the Bear Arrow, is their latest track from their debut EP, True Colours, that came out this week. Can't wait to play that one for you. And of course, Taryn O'Sullivan is going to be joining us. It is Sunday after all. She always joins us for the last hour of the show and has some musings for us. So right now, we're going to back into the music. We've got time for a couple more tunes before the end of this hour. This is Kingfisher with The Sun Will Never Settle.

0: Casey Musgraves and Dry Spell Cricrich Leish on Oir Show coming up in the next hour. Don't worry, we have fabulous prizes to give away in our Red Herring Report. We are going to have our top newsreader Hugh Carr read out three stories. Two of them are real and one of them is fake. And if you can spot the fake, you'll get your hands on a fabulous prize. You're going to have to stay listening to find out more. Right now though, time for a quick break and a news update.
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7: It's 11 o'clock, I'm Keno Brenn. Iran has warned that countries participating in the United States' economic war against it will be considered enemies. The US is expected to announce measures it describes as the toughest sanctions in history on Iran tomorrow. Our correspondent Fiona Mitchell reports.

0: Ahead of a planned briefing by US Treasury Secretary Scott Bessent tomorrow, an Iranian security official said last night that Tehran would target the interests of countries that help Washington in its economic warfare against Iran. Mr. Bessent is due to hold a press conference tomorrow evening outlining the further sanctions the US will impose on Tehran. Oil shipments are at a virtual standstill in the Strait of Hormuz, with Tehran threatening to strike any unauthorized oil tankers that try to transit the vital waterway.
1: Ukrainian President Volodymyr Zelensky said wartime elections would be too dangerous for Ukraine after a call by his former defense minister to organize a vote. Speaking this morning, he described an election as a huge risk and said it could split the country. On Wednesday, ousted defense minister Mykhailo Fedorov called for wartime elections, arguing that Ukraine faced a crisis of governance. Mr. Zelensky also said that Ukraine believes Russia is planning to mobilize an additional 300,000 troops for its war effort after parliamentary elections in September. He said Russia intends to release the troops next year for its key goal of capturing the rest of Ukraine's eastern Donetsk region. A woman has been arrested as part of a Garda operation which also led to the seizure of guns and improvised explosives in County Louth. Several searches were carried out in Dundalk on Friday as part of what Gardaí said was an investigation targeting an organised crime group. A number of homes were searched with the support of the Army Explosive Ordnance Disposal Unit and special detectives. The woman was subsequently arrested and is being held at a Garda station in the northeast.
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1: Today will be dry and calm, but cloudy at first this morning. This afternoon, sunny spells will develop in most areas. There's a chance of an isolated shower in North Ulster. Highest temperatures of 17 to 22 degrees.
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0: Kirk Cracklin, Indie Bangers and Shin Churches. What a tune. And that one is called The Mother We Share. Just before that, we had music from Little Dragon called Ritual Union. And we had some Licky Lee with I Follow Rivers. Now, coming up, we have our fabulous, fabulous game. It's called The Red Herring Report. And this is where our top newsreader, Hugh Carr, has three news stories. Two of them are real and one of them is fake. And if you can spot the red herring, then you need to text us in because you'll be in with a chance of getting your hands on a wonderful prize. You can win a Respa Beds Therapy Latex Pillow worth over €110. So what better way to kickstart a good night's sleep? It's always good to get into a good sleep routine as well coming into September too. So if you want to get your hands on that gorgeous, gorgeous pillow, then you need to listen out and see which one of these news stories do you think is fake. Over to you, Hugh.
1: It's time for the Red Herring Report with me, Hugh Carr, reading the news so you don't have to. Republican Senator Chuck Grassley has bid a farewell to a longtime member of his household, a vacuum cleaner named Beth. Beth served his family for nearly half a century, but recently the old Hoover had started to spark when plugged in and was too dangerous to use. The Iowa senator shared on X, "You will see Beth no more. It's not safe to use anymore. Goodbye, Beth. You have been a real workhorse. Your namesake sill is hard worker. I will miss you. Godspeed, Beth." A Turkish man went to hospital with severe headaches and an MRI revealing that he had a half-formed third eye growing in his brain cavity. Ahmet Demir presented at accident and emergency at Akif International Hospital and within hours received the very unusual news. Surgeons believe the eye has been there since birth and only became a problem when it began to press on his ophthalmic nerve. After 8 hours of surgery, the third eye was removed. Mr. Demir declined to keep it as a souvenir. And finally, a rogue parrot has attacked players during a Brazilian under-15 soccer game in Rio de Janeiro. According to The Sun, two clubs, Flamengo and Cara, were playing when a very large parrot continually attacked the players. When the coaches waved it away, it came back and dive-bombed the 13 and 14-year-olds. The referee was forced to stop the match multiple times. Against all odds, Flamengo overcame the multiple avian invasions to win the match 1-0.
0: Well, Mr. Hugh Carr, thank you very much indeed for those three stories. So which of them is fake? My word, two of them are real, which is even weirder. So the very first story, Beth the vacuum cleaner, her reign is over. She had to be retired after 50 years of service. We had story number two, about the Turkish man with the third eye. And story number three, where the parrot attacked the players in Brazil. So which of those stories is the red herring? One, two, or three. Get texting right now on 51552 or 087-187-9200 and you can get your hands on a Respa Beds Therapy Latex Pillow worth over €110. Also, hello to my mum who's listening in. Hiya. Right now, it's time to get back into the tunes. This is Kygo with Save My Love on 2FM.

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0: Maya Case of the X here on 2FM. Now we're in the middle of our red herring report, and here's a quick reminder of the headlines.
1: Your red herring headlines. Vacuum cleaner dies in Republican senator's home. Third eye growing in Turkish man's head. And rogue parrot attacking 13-year-olds.
0: Okay, so which of those is fake? Two of them are real, but one is fake. Lots of you have been texting in, all in the hopes of bagging a Respa Beds Therapy latex pillow worth over €110. We have Saoirse on the line. Hello, Saoirse.
2: Hi, Blanet. How are you?
0: I'm fantastic. You're in Limerick, are you?
2: Yeah.
0: What are you up to today?
2: I am packing for my honeymoon, which I'm going on Tuesday.
0: Your honeymoon? So, congratulations, you got married.
2: Yeah, I got married in June, so kind of delayed us for a little bit, but yeah, we're heading off now on Tuesday.
0: Do you know, that's exactly what we did. We got married in June and then we had our honeymoon in the first 2 weeks of September. We went island hopping in Greece and it was phenomenal. What are you guys doing?
2: We are going to Italy.
0: So, amazing.
2: Beautiful.
0: Very good. Okay, well, listen, which of those news stories do you think is fake?
2: It's the second one, the Turkish man growing the third eye.
0: Okay, well, let's have a listen.
1: I've just gotten a note from my producer. There is no Turkish man with a third eye. I didn't see that coming.
0: Congratulations. I thought that was real, that story, because I don't know which one is fake either. So congratulations. You have just bagged yourself a Respa Beds Therapy latex pillow. What better way to support a good night's sleep than with a Respa Therapy latex pillow worth over €110? Congratulations.
2: Great. Thank you.
0: Not at all. Not at all. What time is your flight?
2: I think it's about 3. I'm not too sure.
0: Okay, cool. Well, you'd want to know when it is. Hope you've got your passports. Amazing.
2: No, I have the passport ready, but himself does all that. So okay. I turn up.
0: Brilliant. Are you the passenger princess?
2: Oh, absolutely.
0: Love that so much. Congratulations on getting married and have the most wonderful honeymoon. And there's going to be a pillow waiting for you now when you get back. Wonderful. Congrats.
2: Thanks a million, Blanet.
0: Take care. Slán go fóill. Bye.
2: Bye.
0: Bye. Bye. Bye. Right. Let's get back into the music. We've got Black Eyed Peas coming up with Don't Funk With My Heart. But right now, this is Niall Horan and Tastes So Good.

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0: Black Eyed Peas with Don't Funk With My Heart here on 2FM. Now I'm joined live in studio by the one and only Taryn O'Sullivan.
1: Hello, Blonid. How are you?
0: I'm fantastic. All the better for seeing you. We've just been talking about moving and the perils that happen with moving. And
1: Yes. And a little bit of things we don't understand, like how we have so many clothes.
0: Yet nothing to wear. How does it happen?
1: Like, how does I have floor dropes upon floor dropes and nothing to put on me? And like, I was thinking about this week because my alarm went off my apartment block and I didn't know how to turn it off. And it's not that I've been pretending to know, but it's like, well, I should know.
0: Yeah.
1: So I had to ring my dad because I was like, he's an adult. It's like, turn, you're an adult too. Yeah. So it got me thinking about things that we're just pretending to understand.
0: Okay, go on. So let's see. What are we pretending to know?
1: There's so much, like money. Of course. Like none of us actually get it. So research published this year found that 44% of Irish adults don't feel financially literate. I love that.
0: Yeah.
1: Financially literate or aren't sure if they are. So nearly half of us are basically just going through life financially going, sure, look.
0: Be grand.
1: We'll see what happens.
0: Yeah. I love that. Like when we're on holidays, we're like, sure, look, you're on your holidays.
1: Yeah.
0: It doesn't matter. But then you kind of get home, you're like, oh dear. Okay.
1: Like I rarely deny myself anything and I should be denying myself a lot of things. So like pensions is one thing I just completely don't get. And it's like, where does the money sit until you can take it out?
0: What happens to it? Like, I know, listen, I have no idea about money at all. I really don't. I'm
1: Charlie more in the know? Or
0: yeah, he'd be better than I would. Yeah.
1: Yeah, it's not easy, is it?
0: And I like to spend it. Do you know?
1: Oh, yes. I'm very good at that. And it's like, are you putting in 5 or 7% years at Benjamin?
0: I don't know what that means. I don't know where it is.
1: Yeah, and yeah. I don't know when I agreed to this.
0: And I have an accountant and he explains things to me and I'm still like, I don't know what you're talking about.
1: Yeah.
0: Okay? I don't know what you're saying.
1: But do you nod along and pretend you do?
0: Well, yeah, but with the accountant, I kind of feel like you can't pretend because you can get in trouble. But I know there are some times you're like, oh yeah, sure.
1: Yeah. And you're just like looking at the clock. Mm. So the CCPC found that 36% of people with a pension are unsure how

0: pensions work. So we're in good company. There's lots of us. So interest rates, don't really get it.
1: I know.
0: Like what?
1: I don't understand it either. This is terrible. Are we like just admitting that we're thicky-thicky-dum-dums?
0: But 44% are saying they're financially literate. They aren't financially literate. So there's lots of us. Interest rates, I don't really get it. The economy. Here's one that I should get, and that is wine.
1: Okay.
0: Like, obviously drink responsibly, but like why? Like, I know there's white, there's red, there's pink.
1: Oh, where does the pink come from? That's what I want to know.
0: What grape is pink?
1: I don't know. Is it like, I actually have no idea. We're looking at producer Caroline. Do you know where the pink wine comes from? Is it depend on how long the grape has been fermented for or something? I don't know.
0: And when I was a kid, I always thought like that when you see your parents picking out wine, I thought they knew what they were talking about, but they're actually doing interesting maths of price to percentage. Yeah. Like maths in there. That's what they were doing.
1: And
0: When I'm an adult, I'll know all about this. Technology and AI, I know it's all so new to us, but when someone says, oh, AI is going to come and take your job, it's like, is a robot going to come in here and take my headphones off?
1: Like, what's going to go on?
0: Like, is it going to go inside the computer? Is it physically going to come in? I don't know.
1: Do you always accept all cookies? Do you know when they're doing that? You know when it pops up?
0: Sometimes, and sometimes I say accept only essentials.
1: I know, I don't know what it means.
0: But what, like, why are they doing calling cookies?
1: Yeah, it's I don't know what.
0: And does it matter? Ugh. Like, the world's on fire, I don't know, to, like, have my cookies, I don't know. So AI, the cloud, me and Caroline were saying both of us don't get it.
1: Yeah. And my phone is constantly telling me I need more storage. But I'm like, do I though? Because I'm taking pictures and they're there, you know?
0: They're there. But and like, I have all these screenshots of things I'm never going to need.
1: Yeah.
0: But I still want to keep them.
1: Reminders, of course.
0: Yeah. And then when people are like, everything's up in the cloud, and they actually say up. Mm. So it's like, well, what do you mean?
1: I don't get it either.
0: How is it up in the cloud? there's so much things. 5G, I'm getting a new phone at the minute and I'm looking at all the types of phones. And then there was one that was like, oh, this one's 5G. And it's like, well, guys, the internet's the internet at this stage.
1: Isn't it? Like, do they just actually make that up? Do you know what I mean? Are they just pretending just to make us kind of go, oh, do you know what? This is better. It's faster. And like, is it though?
0: Yeah, like I use my phone and things happen when they happen. Mm-hmm. So, and sometimes there's no service. So what difference would 5G make? I don't know.
1: I don't get it either, babe.
0: Internet is internet. Here's one that I've never understood. And it is sleeping. And I know there is obviously, there's reasons why we fall asleep, but it's like I'm lying there pretending to be asleep and then I am asleep.
1: Weird.
0: Like what? Like, I don't really understand it.
1: And you don't understand how to fall asleep?
0: No, like 1 minute you're awake and 1 minute you're asleep. Like, what's happened?
1: Oh man, I do love sleeping. It's so fantastic.
0: I love sleeping.
1: I do. I love it so much. But I love falling asleep because when I'm putting my kids down, I'm like watching Nancy's eyes get really heavy and then they're gone. I'm like, yes, I can get out of here now.
0: Heaven.
1: I know. It is heaven.
0: Magnets.
1: Oh, how do magnets work?
0: Isn't there something like they're attracted to the earth?
1: I don't know. Is it? Wow.
0: Yeah.
1: I don't know if we should continue this conversation. We're going to be fired by the end of this. I don't know how magnets work. They just do.
0: There's so many things. So there's so many things we all don't understand about adult life. And like, I think most people are the same.
1: Yeah. A lot of people pretend.
0: A lot of people are pretending. I had a job once in an insurance company. This was a long time ago when I lived in...
1: Hilarious, by the way.
0: When I lived in Australia. And I never understood... Like, I was tap on the computer, but I really never got what we were doing. And my job was to always call and say, listen, we can't warrant the works.
1: Right.
0: And they'd be like, well, why can't you? And I'd be like,
1: computer says no.
0: I'm like, I don't know, Susan. I don't know. I don't know.
1: My boss said no, and that's that.
0: Yeah. So it's a great secret of adulthood. Mm-hmm. I think a lot of us are pretending to understand things that we simply do not understand. We're all just nodding along.
1: Do you know what? My favourite thing is when you meet someone who's a complete spoofer. Yeah. I've met a few of them in my time. I have. And it is brilliant when you actually see them in action and you see them pulling the wool over other people's eyes. You're like, you haven't a clue. This is gas. And you're just pretending. But like, is that not what being an adult is?
0: That's what being an adult is. We're all just pretending. No one gets what some people do, but some people don't. And it's okay to just be like, sorry, can you explain that? really slowly. And actually, could you explain everything that's going on?
1: Yeah, exactly. Can we just sit down? Can we get a coffee for 20 minutes? Let's just go through today.
0: Yeah. And there's lots of things we don't understand, but there's lots of things we do.
1: We certainly
0: do. Oh, yeah. Oh, we know. Yes. We know it all.
1: Taryn, where can people see you performing live?
0: Oh, this week is a busy week. So tonight I'm in the Crack Den in the Workman's in Dublin. Wednesday in Limelight in Belfast.
1: Oh, lovely.
0: Yeah. And then Friday.

0: Friday, I'm going to be at Electric Picnic.
1: Are you?
0: Yeah.
1: You're performing Electric Picnic.
0: So Friday at 9:20 in the Comedy Tent. And this is the first year that Electric Picnic has had comedy on the Friday.
1: Yes. Yes, I was only thinking that they usually only open on the Saturday and the Sunday.
0: Yeah, so brilliant. This is the first year there's comedy on the Friday. It's going to be really exciting.
1: Class.
0: And yeah, comedy, 3 days comedy.
1: Unreal. Yeah. Love it so much. You can follow Taryn O'Sullivan online at Taryn O'Sullivan.
0: Yes, that's it.
1: That's it. Okay, now it is time for my track of the week. So it is from Irish band Misha and the Bear. They both grew up in Drogheda but are now Dublin based, and they are made up of producer bassist Misha and vocalist Bear, and they were formerly of the indie pop band Modern Love, but their EP True Colours landed this week, and Arrow is one of the tracks from that EP. Brand new, delighted to play it for here on the station. It's called Arrow. Enjoy.

0: My track of the week there from Misha and the Bear. The tune is called Arrow. And I'm joined in studio by Benny. Hello.
1: Hello. How are you, Blanet?
0: I'm fantastic. All the better for seeing you.
1: Thank you.
0: How was the weekend? You guys were broadcasting live from Croke Park yesterday.
1: Yeah, unbelievable OB to do. It was so cool. I was saying this to producer Caroline earlier. I'm a real production nerd.
0: Yes.
1: So really cool for me to see the work that goes on behind the scenes. I really nerd out on all that stuff.
0: Amazing.
1: So all the rigs, the lights, testing everything, the sound checking or whatever. I was just staring out the window in awe for the full show. But yeah, we came live from there. And then obviously we stayed on for the actual gig itself. And it was amazing.
0: It was
1: so
0: it?
1: Good. Yeah, he puts on a really good show.
0: And he's doing it all over again tonight.
1: All over again tonight, yeah. Croke Park is, what I was looking at myself and producer Anita was with us, we were just saying, imagine looking out at that and like it

0: Croker was empty, obviously, during the daytime, saying, like, oh, that's for me. Yeah. Like, that's, there's, whatever, 60, 70,000 people coming tonight for me, to see me. It's mad, isn't it?
1: It's weird.
0: We as humans are not supposed to be able to deal with that.
1: I know.
0: That level of pressure, you know, but I guess it's just another city, another stop for him, I guess.
1: It's a bit of an ego boost, isn't it?
0: Oh, yeah. I mean, yeah, absolutely. You want to have a big ego. And I wouldn't know anything about that.
1: Not at all. Not at all. Kabir, what's happening on the show today?
0: So, big show today. We have two hotel stays. Not one, but two hotel stays to give away. One for the Faith Leg in Waterford, the other one for the Radisson Blue Hotel in Athlone. And we won for Foreplay. Basically, our theme today is obviously Blonde. In the next, month, there's a lot of people moving into college accommodation for the first time. And you know how it is. You're meeting people from all over the country and now you're all living together maybe and whatever it is. And you have your first little house party. It's your turn on the aux. And you want to impress the new house.
1: It's a lot of pressure.
0: It's so much pressure.
1: Judgment is very high.
0: Yeah.
1: It's high stakes.
0: And if I'm one of the people in that room, I am judging. What will this person put
1: on? I'm 100%
0: now?
1: Judging
0: this
1: as well.
0: This will teach me a lot about this person that I'm now going to live with and be friends with.
1: I think you need to be either, you need to go real... like old school, unreal, there's a banger that I haven't heard of in ages.
0: Yeah,
1: Or do you need, like, you can't be going too niche.
0: I know. Like, imagine if you put one on and everyone's like, oh.
1: Yeah, dreadful.
0: You know, you've made a show of yourself.
1: You have.
0: You know what I mean?
1: But you also don't want to go for, like, a typical pop tune either.
0: Exactly. You don't want to be too basic.
1: No, you don't
0: need
1: basic.
0: You've got to show you've got edge.
1: You have to be kind of cool at the same time. Yeah, I know.
0: So that's what we're going to be asking people in our game of Foreplay today, and the very best one will bag themselves a hotel stay. We'll also have Guess the Lyric. And we always have people texting in, with the lyrics whenever we're playing it on air. Mm-hmm. So today we're actually going to get the listener involved, and we want to hear from them, and I'll tell you all about that later. But yeah. We'll be guessing the lyric. How low can you go? Halfway house.
1: It's busy. All go.
0: We're booked and busy, Blonde.
1: Booked and busy and beautiful as well.
0: Oh, thank you so much.
1: Right, I'm going to play one more tune before I hand over to the guys. This is Audrey Hobart. This is Sumi on 2FM.

0: Getting Out There with Aaron Rowe. That is Hollywood Sign. Thank you so much indeed to producer extraordinaire Caroline Clark and to broadcast coordinator Andrew McDermott. We'll be back with you again next weekend. And of course, you can catch me with the official chart show on Friday night from 8 o'clock. Benny and Helen are on the way. Dirk Thraish on Brishu Bjog Show.
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9: Iran has warned that countries participating in the United States' economic war against it would be considered enemies. The US is expected to announce measures it describes as the toughest sanctions in history on Iran tomorrow. Our correspondent Fiona Mitchell has this report.
10: Ahead of a planned briefing by US Treasury Secretary Scott Bessent tomorrow, an Iranian security official said last night that Tehran would target the interests of countries that help Washington in its economic warfare against Iran. Mr. Bessent is due to hold a press conference tomorrow evening outlining the further sanctions the US will impose on Tehran. Oil shipments are at a virtual standstill in the Strait of Hormuz, with Tehran threatening to strike any unauthorized oil tankers that try to transit the vital waterway.
9: A demonstration is underway in Dublin city centre calling on the HSE to approve the reimbursement of a drug which slows the progression of Friedreich's ataxia. Campaigners and patients organised the walk from the Garden of Remembrance to Custom House Quay in one final push to call on the

0: HSE to approve Skyclarys. Friedreich's ataxia is a rare progressive neuromuscular condition that causes nerve damage, muscle weakness and mobility loss, and it's believed there are around 200 people with the condition in Ireland. Earlier this month, the HSE Drugs Group recommended that Skyclarys should not be covered by the HSE. A final meeting of HSE senior management will be held on Tuesday where a decision will be made. Tributes have been paid to two British police officers who were killed in a collision yesterday morning in which five other people also died. PC Matthews Blades, aged 37, and 38-year-old PC Tom Clough died when a Volkswagen Passat that was travelling the wrong way down the dual carriageway near Middlesbrough collided with their marked armed response vehicle. Their vehicle was going in the right direction. The families of the five people who were travelling in the Volkswagen are being supported by officers, Cleveland Police said yesterday, although they have not yet been named. PSNI Chief Constable John Boucher offered his condolences to the family and colleagues of the two officers.
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0: This afternoon and evening will be dry and calm. There'll be good sunshine in Munster and a mix of cloud and sunny spells elsewhere. There's a chance of an isolated shower in North Ulster. Highest temperatures of 17 to 22 degrees.
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1: With Helen and Benny.
4: Yes, indeed. How are things? It is Helen and Benny here with you today. It's your weekend afternoon. A big thank you to Ms. Blonde Tracy for the last couple of hours. It's great to be back at base, Helen.
5: It is. And a 2FM weekend afternoon first. Helen has a sore head and Benny doesn't. So we're going to get into all that. I got up to some antics last night, which we want to talk about. I also want Benny to do a bit of deep dive on the PDA he witnessed from me last night.
4: Oh, wow. Right. Okay. Well, I wasn't looking too closely.
5: Ah, come on.
4: Don't lie. I've got Arco and Sienna Spire on the way, but right now let's kick it off with some Bella Kay. I love it. I love it. I love it. Welcome to the show. Oh,

0: live from Croke Park. We're at the weekend gig. There's another show on tonight from the weekend. Thoughts?
1: Great. I have some. I had heard that the show is amazing and I heard the production is amazing and all that. I heard no lies. I knew yesterday from the setup, and I'm not just, I hate when people overhype things, right? I go to a lot of gigs, a lot of concerts, a lot of live stuff, and I'm very hard to please, and I'll be the first to admit that. I thought it was really, really good. I thought it was excellent. The choreography was brilliant. The production was brilliant. The sound was excellent. The lights were excellent. Crowd was all sound. Weather was great.
0: I completely agree, right? And I know The Weeknd's kind of big songs, wouldn't know, like album to album, like cover to cover, or whatever.
1: Gotcha.
0: But so, and usually that kind of taints gigs for me because I, as you know, I love to sing along.
1: Yes,
0: do you know what I mean?
1: Yes.
0: That's a big part of my enjoyment. I had a ball. It was so much fun looking out, the lights, like exactly the actual show, the fireworks, everything. Mm. If you can get your hands on a ticket tonight, you'd be mad not to go.
1: There's something unbelievable about when a really heavy bass line on speakers that size, like subs that are the size of my car, when they hit and you can just feel it in your chest. And like, obviously we were up on like one of the levels, like I could feel the concrete underneath me like moving, vibrating, like.
0: And there's always a bit of funniness about like summer gigs, outdoor gigs, these kind of things with the sound, everything.
1: Yeah,
0: not a bother at the weekend.
1: I'm a stickler for that. I was at a gig not that long ago. I won't say where, what it was, but it was a big outdoor gig, and the sound was awful, and it was really bad. And when I was going to this one, then I was thinking, oh, please don't be a repeat of that. Absolutely not. There wasn't one word or lyric or beat missed last night. It was class. I had such a good time. Now, and the weather held up, which is great.
0: Touch on briefly, you got to meet my boyfriend last night.
1: I did, yeah. I did.
0: And we'll get too into the discussion, but I only thought so. Where me and my boyfriend were sat, Benny and his pals were behind us. So he's directly behind us. So not only was Benny watching The Weeknd, he was watching Helen and a New Fella, right? And I remember then afterwards, I was like, oh, was the PDA a bit crazy? What's your thoughts on PDA? You don't care?
1: Well, PDA doesn't count at a gig, I think. Like,
0: right,
1: if you were doing that on the street, I'd be like, Helen, get grip yourself. But doing it at a gig, I'm like, yeah, like I go nuts, you know what I mean?
0: Especially when it's a weekend.
1: Yeah, ew. Absolutely. Yeah, yeah, no. Like some of them lyrics that he'd be throwing out, like, do you know what I mean? So, and these lovely fellas at home. Nice guys. We'll be back with our game of foreplay. We'll tell you what our theme is today. Let's have some Arco now. Generation Love.

0: It's Arco Punctual New Era Generation Love on 2FM. Helen and Benny here with you, and it's time to tell you about our game of foreplay. So, I was chatting about this with Blonde earlier on. A lot of people got the results there on Friday. Hope you got what you wanted, by the way. And if you didn't, it literally doesn't matter at all. But anyway, if you did and you got what you want and you're heading off to college in the next kind of month, right, there's going to be a lot of people, thousands of people, moving into accommodation with strangers, essentially. And that's one of the great parts of moving off to college and meeting new people and honestly making friends for life, right? So you're moving in, and this is, I'm talking from pure experience here. I moved in with strangers in an apartment in Galway when I started in college there in university. And we had a house party on basically the first night. And
1: that's a crazy way to get to know someone.
0: Well, like,
1: having a gaffer, like.
0: Well, I was a DJ at the time, so obviously I was like, I don't know why I said at the time. Yeah, I don't know why I said at the time. Ah! I still am. But
1: Benny's agent's crying somewhere.
0: Like, I obviously brought my speakers and all that, and I was like, this will be a great way to get to know not just the people in this house, but all the other apartments, because it was all student accommodation.
1: True, okay.
0: So yeah. I was like, we'll, and we literally did that. We decided to have a party. We went knocking on doors to these other, all these other strangers, said, hey, we live in number 57. We're having a party tonight. You should come. And that's what we did, and it worked a charm. I met everyone immediately and made friends with everyone immediately on my first day in college. Anyway, I'm getting off point here. The point I'm making is that if you're at that party, right, and you get said, hey Helen, why don't you put on a song? It's your turn on the ox, right?
1: On the ox.
0: What song are you putting on? That's our question today for foreplay. 087-187-9200 or 51552. That's what I want, right? So, Helen, tell us about your song and I'll tell you what people can win for their best.
1: Well, for me, instantly when you said it to me, I felt the pressure of when you're in the room. I was like, oh God, like, because you want to put something on that everyone knows that's going to be a banger. But for me, obviously, I am less drawn to the dancey music. Mm-hmm. I'm more drawn to the shake your booty music.
0: I getcha. Okay. So, for the very best one today, as always, by the way, bonus points for a voice note. Faith Leg, the beautiful Country Manor Hotel in Waterford, is giving one lucky listener the chance to win an overnight stay with breakfast and dinner in the award-winning Roseville Rooms restaurant led by exclusive chef Jenny Flynn.
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0: There you go. So, get them into us now. The song that you would put on at a house party to impress people over your first night moving into a house in college. Helen, let's have yours, please.
1: I really want people to give me the ratings as well. Like, would this make you walk out of the room? What impression would you get from this song and this song only? It is always going to be a bit of Fergie.
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0: 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This is your 2FM weekend afternoons. Helen and Benny Witcher here. We are playing a game of foreplay. If you don't know what foreplay is, it's where you help us build the playlist, but you don't get nothing for nothing.
1: Exactly, yeah. So remind us once more, Helen, what are we getting for the very best foreplay suggestion?
0: A Stay in Fate Leg, do us?
1: Yeah, that'll do us, yeah.
0: Hotel, breakfast, dinner, all the works. We just need your song suggestions. What are the song suggestions that we need today? We're having a gaff party.
1: Yeah. Now, okay. Helen, your choice didn't go down that well. We got a text. So you
0: picked... I know! We got a text and then Helen... Now, in fairness, I asked. So
1: you
0: I
1: did,
0: do. I appreciate
1: did.
0: The feedback.
1: Yeah,
0: feedback more. Helen, Scarlet for that song choice. How is Fergalicious ever Scarlet? And Second of all, don't come at me with smoke without giving me your suggestion. So I would like your suggestion, sir, who was rinsing my thing, because I respect the rinse. I can take it on the chin, but you need to top my song.
1: Yeah, no, you're right there, Helen. His name was Aidan, and he wasn't happy with yours. Aidan, I'm going to try and impress you if Helen couldn't. You seem to be difficult to impress. For my selection for play today, I'm at the party. I'm on the ox. You know how it be with me. I'm usually on the ox. I want to impress these people, my new mates. There's only one man who can do that for me.

0: Your 2FM weekend afternoon, Telling and Benny with you, and we are playing Foreplay. Now, I got a bit of heat on the text line for my choice of our Foreplay suggestion today. So we're picking songs that you'd play at a gaff party. I chose Fergalicious, which I think I still stand by. I think it's an absolute banger. Aiden wasn't all too convinced, but he came up against me.
1: He did.
0: With a pretty good suggestion. He said,
1: also, look at where he's from.
0: Oh, you need to stop with Wexico.
1: No, I wouldn't. No.
0: You're obsessed with it.
1: You need to stop telling me to stop. I am obsessed with it.
0: You need to stop trying to clip my wings, okay?
1: Yeah, and I am obsessed with it, and I should be. I love the people of Wexico, and I love it down there. It's the sunny southeast.
0: So now we've got, every time Benny mentions Wexico, that he lived in New York, and that he's a DJ. Like, it's just absolutely insane. And me, every time I mention me bloke.
1: I think I call you out on nothing.
0: Sorry, Aiden. Aiden said, Avicii, Wake Me Up is a general crowd pleaser.
1: He's not wrong. He's not wrong.
0: It is a good one.
1: And you know what? You called him out for not making a suggestion and he came good. So, Aiden, we're friends again. It's all good around here, brother. We also got a text in from Anne-Marie. She said, what about Mr. Brightside? Now, if someone put that on at a house party, I'd be like, yeah, fair, but like...
0: That's like frat party.
1: Yeah.
0: Not like a gaffa.
1: Yeah, like Scotty doesn't know.
0: Yeah, very that. Which, I mean, it's all fun.
1: It is, in fairness. We actually got a couple of texts in for that. We also, the man who has a song for every possible, no matter what it is, we always get an old Pitbull suggestion.
2: Okay, so here's the thing. I don't do dancing, but leaving... Slane Castle after Luke Combs, and they played Fireball by Pitbull, and I have never seen anything like the reaction to it. The whole place was bouncing.
1: Why would that be a thing? So when people were leaving the gig, when they were walking out of Slane Castle after Luke Combs, whoever was in charge of the music there was like, give them Pitbull. What's that?
0: You know
1: about?
0: What? I actually would imagine, I know this is going way too woo-woo with it, but I imagine there is actually some kind of science to it. Because you know when you're leaving a gig and you've just had so much fun, but now all you have are these slow people in front of you that are just grating on you.
1: It took me 10 years to get out of Forbidden Fruit this year.
0: Throwing a bit of Fireball and you're all dance now.
1: But
0: you won't be less.
1: But why would you be putting on Pitbull at a country? Like, you think it'd be like Zach Bryan or Riley Green or Morgan Wallen or whatever. Why would you be putting on Pitbull?
0: As we said, Pitbull, it's literally in the name. It's universal. He is Mr. Worldwide.
1: He is Mr. Worldwide. You know, he is, in fairness. And for that, let's have it in full. Nice one, Tanya.
3: Mr. Worldwide to infinity. You know the roof on fire. We gon' boogie, oogie, oogie, jiggle, wiggle, and dance like the roof on fire. 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
1: fireball.

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8: 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Need a quick breather? Grab a snack and start your messing.

0: 2FM, Rise and Act, New Spectrum, when you call me on 2FM. Helen and Benny with you here. We're coming towards the end of a game of foreplay. We've got many a suggestion. This has been a great topic. We're talking gaff parties.
1: Yeah, Amy McCabe came in very strong with this. She said, what about Teenage Dirtbag? Nobody's not air guitaring to that. Like.
0: Same, but yeah, you want to have like the red cups.
1: Yeah. Our team next week is American Housewives.
0: I know, we have to.
1: Actually, we could do that. All the punk rock stuff, all the Blink stuff, all that kind of, you know what I mean? Chad Hogan's having a...
0: 100%.
1: Has a, what do they call it? Like having a house party. Like Project X style stuff. We also got this in. So, hey guys, what about Hit Me Baby One More Time? It gets any party going from Caroline, Steve, William, Ruby, Sean, Eloise, and Cressida on the way to Emerald Park for one last pre back to school.
0: That's kind of cute. Is Caroline trying to say, like, oh, her loneliness is going to be killing her because her kids are going back to school?
1: Yeah. Yeah, that's quality, in fairness. Amanda in Dundalk. I absolutely love this shit. Hi, Benny and Helen. It has to be a little bit of a throwback from Bob Sinclair. Absolutely.
0: You're invited to the gaffer, Amanda. Yeah. You can come.
1: If I make a new friend in college and they're putting on Love Generation, I'm like, oh, you and I are mates. We're going to be mates. Let's have this one in full. Love this.

0: Fifth Harmony Worth It on 2FM. Helen and Benny, with you here. We're playing a game of foreplay. This is where you help us build the playlist. Now, our team for today, which is Sunday, is house parties. So what you will be playing, a big fat gabber. The text line has been hopping. Michael from Leash says, lad, sorry, but it has to be Avicii Levels.
1: Song tune, isn't it?
0: This is in a kitchen kind of tune, isn't it?
1: I actually forgot how good it was. It's crazy. What else have we got, Helen?
0: We've got more. There's just two types. There's a gaffer like that, and then there's this kind of house party that Steve and the gang in Limerick want to invite us to. It's Nirvana Smells Like Teen Spirit. Now, I'd actually rather be at that.
1: Would you?
0: I know it gets so messy.
1: Moshing in the kitchen.
0: Yeah,
1: like.
0: I do love a bit of that.
1: I got a text in from Dave. He says, what about Dandy Warhol's Bohemian Like You?
0: Like you. Oh, yeah. Like you.
1: Good, isn't it? Very good. Nigel says, House of Pain, Jump Around. Come on, guys. That's going to get you on your feet. Yeah, probably right.

0: like a house party that would be full of clowns.
1: Actual clowns.
0: Yeah, no, like, yeah, like literal, like birthday party clowns.
1: Oh, actual clowns.
0: Yeah, like if I walked into that, that's what I would think of.
1: That's a weird dream. That sounds like a weird dream. You're in a house party full of clowns.
0: Or fancy.
1: We got a. Oh, yeah. Oh, careful. We got a voice note in from Sinead.
2: This is going to get the crowd up at the end of every party. So I'm not saying at the start, I'm not saying the middle, I'm saying the end. It is Riverdance. I mean, we played at our pride party during the summer and the place was hopping. Everyone turned into Michael Flatley and Gene Butler.
1: Yeah, that's class.

0: Combs, Scrap the Pitbull. Play this coming out of anywhere.
1: Oh, imagine walking out of a concert and the PA starts playing.
0: Unbelievable scenes.
1: Please make your way to your destination and safe home. Thank you for attending this concert. Skipping back to the bus.
0: 100%, you would not care. My car's been towed. Who cares?
1: Hey, speaking of cars getting towed.
0: Can we talk about it really quickly?
1: We can talk about it really quickly because I actually don't want to talk about it too much.
0: So, yeah, Benny's a little bit traumatised. So when we were leaving Croke Park yesterday, we were walking down these big long stairs and Benny was like, oh, there's my car over there. And I was like, oh, very good. So he walked over.
1: Parked right outside Croke Park, by the way.
0: Walked over because Benny was going to give me a lift home and we walk towards the car and we see a tow truck and he was like, why is there a tow truck beside my car? Fella's taking photos, there's guards there, everything. And I was like, hey! By the skin of our teeth, we got back in time.
1: They were about to hook up my car. Like the truck was behind my car to hook it up.
0: And it was like the word of the street because we drove further up and about five guards were like, oh, you made it.
1: Yeah. And then this guard came over to me and that guy was like, you are very lucky.
0: And the best part was I turned around to Benny and I was like, oh my God, imagine if we had been a couple of minutes later. Like, what would we have done? And he was like, we would have been a couple of minutes earlier if you had to just finish your sandwich.
1: That's so true.
0: I was waiting. Imagine that would have been my fault.
1: So please don't tow my truck or my car, please.
0: Just worldwide conflict resolution, like.
1: All right, we're going to be announcing our winner of our faith, like, hotel stay.

0: It's Joel Corry, Whisper on 2FM. Now it's time to announce our winner, Helen, of our game of foreplay today. How are we looking?
1: Yes, so we got a load of texts in. We wanted to know what your gaff party tune was. It was hard because we got a load of bangers in. And as we always say, there's nothing for nothing. Fate Leg, the beautiful Country Manor Hotel in Waterford, is giving one lucky listener the chance to win an overnight stay with breakfast and dinner in the award-winning Roseville Rooms restaurant led by executive chef Jenny Flynn.
0: Yes, make the most of your time and explore all of this magnificent property and what it has to offer. 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

0: 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Quality suggestion.
1: When we say banger.
0: Quality
1: suggestion. We don't have much to say.
0: No.
1: We just let it do the talking.
0: The yeah, yeah, yeahs, heads will roll. Kelly, congratulations on your exceptional music taste.

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4: It's 1 o'clock. I'm Keane O'Brien. The Ukrainian President Volodymyr Zelensky has said it would be too dangerous for Ukraine to hold an election while it fights Russia's invasion, after a call by his former defense minister to organize a vote. He made the remarks as he marked the country's National Flag Day, with the leaders of several Baltic and Nordic nations in attendance. Our correspondent Fiona Mitchell reports.
5: Ahead of an event to mark Ukraine's National Flag Day, the Ukrainian President Volodymyr Zelensky warned that elections in a time of war were a huge risk and could end up destroying the country. The Prime Ministers of Denmark, Norway, Latvia and Finland were among those who travelled to Kyiv for today's commemoration. Volodymyr Zelensky warned of a possible $27 billion defence funding gap this year, once again appealing for much needed military support.
4: A demonstration is ongoing in Dublin city centre calling on the HSE to approve the reimbursement of a drug which slows the progression of Friedreich's ataxia. Campaigners and patients are walking from the Garden of Remembrance to Custom House Quay in one final push to call on the HSE to approve Skyclarys. Friedreich's ataxia is a rare progressive neuromuscular condition that causes nerve damage, muscle weakness and mobility loss, and it's believed around 200 people with the condition in Ireland. Earlier this month, the HSE Drugs Group recommended that Skyclarys should not be covered by the HSE. A final meeting of HSE senior management will be held on Tuesday, where a decision will be made. A memorial walk has taken place in County Offaly on the 30th anniversary of the disappearance of Fiona Pender. Miss Pender, who was 7 months pregnant at the time of her disappearance, was

0: Last seen at her flat on Church Street in the town on the 23rd of August 1996, Ms. Pender is believed to be murdered and her body buried, although no remains have been recovered. Five arrests were made in the case in 1997, but no one has ever been charged. Relatives and friends of the 25-year-old took part in the annual walk, which started at Fiona's Way on the Grand Canal in Tullamore this morning. Family friend Brendan Kalevi highlighted the importance of the appeal.
1: 30 years is a long time, but we feel that there's people that have information that would resolve this for the community and for the Pender family and Fiona's friends.
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0: This afternoon and evening will be dry and calm. There'll be good sunshine in Munster and a mix of cloud and sunny spells elsewhere. There's a chance of an isolated shower in North Ulster. Highest temperatures of 17 to 22 degrees.
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4: Beginning with soccer, and Liverpool and Manchester City will be among the sides getting their first taste of the new English Premier League campaign today. For Liverpool, the first league game under Andoni Iraola will be against Newcastle United. The game will be at St James's Park starting at 4:30. Manchester City, now with Enzo Maresca in charge, will have home advantage against Bournemouth. Kickoff will be at 2 o'clock. At the same time, at the Amex Stadium, Brighton Hove Albion will face Aston Villa. On to golf, and Rory McIlroy is tied for second place, 5 shots off the lead ahead of the final round of the BMW Championship in Missouri. McIlroy will start tonight from 12 under par. Wyndham Clark tops the leaderboard on 17 under. In motorsport, there's an hour to go to the start of the Dutch Formula One Grand Prix, where McLaren's Lando Norris will be on pole position. The world champion will be joined on the front row of the grid by George Russell of Mercedes. In snooker, Jordan Brown has been beaten in the second round of the Wuhan Open. Brown lost by 5-0 to Chris Wakeland. And we finish with hockey, and at the Men's World Cup in Belgium, Ireland will take on France in their final Pool H game today as they look to secure top spot and a place in the playoff for ninth place. I'm Paul O'Neill, and there's more sport on the RTE News app and RTE.ie.
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5: Yes, indeed. How are things? It is Helen and Benny here with you. It's your weekend afternoons. Welcome to the show. If you've just joined us, we're into the second hour of proceedings here. And in this hour, we'll have a game of How Low Can You Go? It's on the way very, very soon. And we are 25 minutes away from the halfway house.
6: And by God, I need it. Yeah, there is ever a day that I need a big pump.
5: Don't worry. A what?
6: Like as in, like, pump up the jam.
5: Oh,
6: like,
5: yeah, yeah.

0: Rumble as well. It's 2FM. It's Alan and Benny here with you. I've got some Eminem on the way, a throwback for you, and how low can you go? Yesterday, won all, Helen, yesterday? And then a bit of a steward's inquiry?
1: Yes, you're getting... You're serious competition lately.
0: Thank you very much.
1: Serious competition.
0: And
1: though.
0: I'm feeling confident today because you're not yourself. Do you know what I mean?
1: I am. I'm not too bad. I just went out. Mommy had her one night out a year last night.
0: Mommy needs to get away from the kids and
1: have
0: a night out.
1: So.
0: Well, how low on the way is on the way for you? Well, how long is that? The throwback from Eminem. Here's Sabrina Carpenter.

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0: white men all just giving it socks.
1: It's Eminem, Lose Yourself on 2FM. Helen and Betty here with you. Time for us to play a little game of how low can you go, right? If you don't know how it works, it's myself versus Helen. The team have three clips for us, but they've been pitched way down low. And we must detect how many we can get. Artist and song title.
0: Yes.
1: You must say your name first. Once you say your name, that is your turn. You must give your answer. And we'll see how we go. I'm confident. Although we were both had late nights, so we'll see.
0: Yeah, this is true. But no, we're about locked in. There's genuinely nothing that's more important to me in this world than this game.
1: Yeah, no, 100%.
0: I really care about it, so let's do it.
1: Here we go, here we go. Ready for our first clip, Helen? Here we go. The way of me and
0: my crew. Oh, Helen, Tyler Cruz, Dynamite.
1: I said Betty first. It's Tyler Cruz, I said Betty first there. I know, but she didn't give me a chance to answer. I need a steward's inquiry on that. Did Betty?

0: did I say my name first or did she say her name first? Because I'm telling you,
1: right, we'll have a listen
0: I said
1: back.
0: My name first and I knew the answer. So I don't mean to, I don't want to be that guy, but Stewards Inquiry on
1: yeah,
0: that
1: but
0: one,
1: no, but you don't get to go Benny and then take a B.
0: I wasn't taking a B. I was literally like, I was about to say Tyre Cruise. Tyre Cruise Dynamite.
1: Right, whatever. I got
0: so,
1: that.
0: So anyway.
1: Point to me.
0: No. We'll get the playback on that. We'll
1: right, okay. It's me. We did get the playback. Literally just
0: okay,
1: there.
0: Can I get the clip? Okay, right, sound. Okay, our second one. But anyway, I'm just talking about who said their name first. Or
1: no, it's not
0: who actually gave the answer first.
1: Oh, it was me who said the name. Right, let's play
0: we
1: the clip. Go on to number two.
0: Okay, second one.
1: Helen, Nelly Furtado, I'm Like a Bird.
0: Well done. I wouldn't get that one.
1: Okay, go.
0: Right. Ready for your last clip? Here's your last clip.
1: Tree for tree, baby.

0: It's Justin Timberlake.
1: I thought it was Like I Love You, but I don't think it is.
0: It sounds very Justin Timberlake, no?
1: It sounds very like I Love You, but it's not because it has the acoustic guitar. Hang on, let's go once more. I know the song, but I don't know what it's called.
0: Is it Pharrell, no? Pharrell and Justin Timberlake, no?
1: Oh, it's N.E.R.D. Yeah, she wants to move. We wouldn't have got it.
0: So it is Pharrell.
1: Yeah, if it's N.E.R.D., yeah, it is him. I guess, yeah.
0: So technically.
1: So on a technicality. Orla, have we got our clip? So, by the way, we need to pick one of those in full now. So, Helen, would you like to hear Cruz Dynamite? Get out the way of me. Nelly Furtado. Or Nerd. Choice is yours, Helen.
0: Seeing as I got the other two, which I did, we can confirm that afterwards. Let's go for a bit of number three. Let's do a bit of Nerd.
1: Okay. Say it again there once more.
0: Nerd.
1: Okay, let me see. Hang on.
0: Nerd!
1: Have I got the... Yeah, okay. I have the clip first of all, just quickly before I play it.
0: I got it, right. Go on.
1: Shh. Cue this, please.
0: You said, oh.
1: Wait, hang on. I need it once more.
0: Oh, Helen Child.
1: Okay, yeah, fair. I'll give that to you. Yeah.
0: Thank God we have playback.
1: Thank God. Thank God for Orla.

0: It's NERD. I have to hand it to Helen. She's won that one. She's won that one, and I have to give it to her with grace. We're going to do some Ella Langley, and we've got a very special performance from Jessica Doolan right after this.
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0: 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It's a 12 to 12 cover version here on a 2FM. 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
0: Now it is time to do a little bit of this.
2: Benny's Halfway House.
0: So we have reached the halfway point of the show. It's time to lock and load. Got a bit mad with Zombie Nation in there, DJ Fresh as well, and a brand new one actually. It only came out a couple of weeks ago from Gorgon City. They've teamed up with Jem Cook, who's the vocalist for the track as well. The one that's been earworming my summer from Barry Can't Swim. But I wanted to kick off this because I wanted to get us in the mood for next weekend. It's all about Strad Bally next weekend now. We are less than a week away. And I wanted to bring that soundtrack a couple of days forward. So, to kick off Benny's Halfway House on this Sunday, here's a little bit of Duke Dumont. This is Won't Look Back. It's 2FM.

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0: Zombie Nation, Current Craft 400. It's Benny's halfway house.
1: Very much needed. Sorry.
0: Yeah, Benny's halfway house will be a special edition next weekend, by the way. Because I'm going to do a mix for EP.
1: We're revealing that's set in stone. Benny, when I tell you,
2: Benny's halfway house.
1: I'm buzzing for that.
0: Yeah, I'm going to do one for EP. So we still have times to be confirmed as to what time we will broadcast it out at. But Helen and I don't know if I can say the times that we're on air next week just yet. But stay tuned. I'll put it on my Instagram during the week. That's all I'll say for now. So I'm going to do a special EP edition for next week.
1: I'm so excited. Benny has gone into it with the, okay, if I had a big crowd of people and we're at EP, like we're taking it super seriously, it's going to be naughty.
0: And it's going to be broadcast at very, very outrageous decibels from the Rodecaster live in Stradbally. And I know that the sound engineers who are working in the Rodecaster are already... I can already know I'm going to be wrecking their head, because I'm going to be like, louder. Be like, that's as loud as it goes, Benny. And I'll be like, louder. So you're going to want to stay tuned for that next week. So, and the reason I thought of it is because I have the song you've just heard, Current Craft 400. I have a cracker of a remix with that, with Killy's Milkshake. And it is saucy.
1: If you can see my face, that's so dirty. There's no slowing down with this either. No, let's go.
0: There's not. Here it is, York on the beach.
3: One mini boy, drive along, kid. Yeah, badass.

They blessed us with their presence in Dublin recently. That's Gorgon City. I was kicking myself I didn't get to go to it. That's the latest installment from them with the vocalist Jem Cook. It's called Oracle. It's only out a couple of weeks ago. Time to squeeze in once more. One more, I should say, before we head over and check in with the newsroom. Now, we played little clips of Levels earlier, and we got a text in about Wake Me Up, which kind of put me in an Avicii mood. And that's been playing on my mind ever since. So I wanted to honour that in the form of Tim Berg. 6 of 1, half a dozen. Wrap up the halfway house with a little bit of Sikh bromance here on 2FM.

0: dropping up our halfway house today. Tim Berg, Sick Romance. Happened at the last week, John. Still to come, we got a game of Guess the Lyric, and we'll head over and check in with the newsroom right after these.
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10: It's 2 o'clock, I'm Keno Bren. Iran has warned that countries participating in the United States' economic war against it will be considered enemies. The US is expected to announce measures it describes as the toughest sanctions in history on Iran tomorrow. The Iranian National Security Council this morning warned that, in response to the measures, it would target American oil companies based in the Middle East. If the US were to press ahead with the measures, they said they would respond with the force of an earthquake. A demonstration was held in Dublin City Centre calling on the HSE to approve the reimbursement of a drug which slows the progression of Friedreich's ataxia. Campaigners and patients gathered in one last push to call on the HSE to approve Skyclarys. Harry Manning reports.
11: Campaigners say the condition affects around 200 people in Ireland, with Skyclarys costing around 280,000 per patient. While it is not a cure for the condition, the drug has shown to slow down the effects of Friedreich's ataxia, a rare progressive condition that causes nerve damage, muscle weakness and mobility loss. The drug was first approved by the European Medicines Agency in 2024, with the HSE beginning its evaluation of the drug over 2 years ago. At today's demonstration, campaigners walked from the Garden of Remembrance to Custom House Quay, where speeches were made by those who suffer from the condition and many long-term supporters of the drug.
10: Damien Hernan, who is director of Oberstown Children Detention Campus, said that the longer an ongoing work stoppage goes on, the longer relationships inside the campus could get damaged. The recent crash on the M9 has raised broader questions about what happens to young people when they commit serious offences and what is being done or should be done to deter them from crime. Oberstown Children Detention Campus is Ireland's only youth detention centre and consistently operates at full capacity. Some staff have been involved in work stoppages, and they say current staffing levels are too low to ensure safe conditions for them and the young people being detained. Mr. Hernan said the action should be stepped down.
12: There's ceasefires going on all over the world at the minute. In a little place like Orbistown, given the concerns, I'd be seeking a ceasefire. I'd be urging everybody to step this down to allow us progress the matters that we feel can be progressed, because there are

0: some issues around parity that I believe we could move on. But in order for that to happen, there needs to be a ceasefire. The action needs to be stepped down.
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3: This afternoon and evening will be dry and calm. There'll be good sunshine in Munster and a mix of cloud and sunny spells elsewhere. There's a chance of an isolated shower in North Ulster. Highest temperatures of 17 to 22 degrees.
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4: It's soccer to start with, and Liverpool and Manchester City are among the sides getting their first taste of the new English Premier League campaign today. For Liverpool, their first league game under Andoni Iraola will be against Newcastle United. That game will be at St James's Park starting at 4:30. Manchester City, now with Enzo Maresca in charge, have home advantage against Bournemouth. That one is getting underway around now. Also at the Amex Stadium, it is Brighton Hove Albion against Aston Villa. In the Championship, West Bromwich Albion have made it two wins from their first two games with a 3-1 victory at home to Burnley. On to golf, and Rory McIlroy is tied for second place, 5 shots off the lead ahead of the final round of the BMW Championship in Missouri. McIlroy will start tonight from 12 under par. Wyndham Clark tops the leaderboard on 17 under. Switching to motorsport, and the Dutch Formula One Grand Prix is beginning around now with McLaren's Lando Norris on pole position. The world champion is joined on the front row of the grid by George Russell of Mercedes. In hockey, Ireland's Pool H clash with France at the Men's World Cup in Belgium is underway as they fight to advance to the playoff for 9th place. It is scoreless in the second quarter. And finally, for the moment, it's snooker, and Jordan Brown was beaten in the second round of the Wuhan Open. Brown lost by 5-0 to Chris Wakelin. I'm Paul O'Neill, and there's more sport on the RTE News app and RTE.ie.
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1: with Helen and Benny.
5: Yes, indeed. Helen and Benny here with you. It's your weekend afternoons. Welcome to the final hour of the show. We have got a game of guest lyric on the way for you. Helen Galgi is in the hot seat today. I did pretty well yesterday, Helen.
6: Well, I pulled a blinder and held low earlier, so I actually think, yeah, despite my kind of fragility today, I'm doing decent.
5: Yeah, we'll see how you go.
6: It's like one of those things, when like you lose one of your senses, another one gets like, so because like all, which there wasn't a whole lot to begin with, of my social skills are completely down the toilet, the lyrics go on a whole other level.
5: That is true, that theory though. I have really bad eyesight, as you know. But my hearing's unbelievable.
6: Really?
5: I have unbelievable hearing.
6: Well, you've also got a great ear.
5: That's why I'm a DJ.

0: next to.
1: But ones I think you're going to know. There's nothing crazy here.
0: You know it.
1: There's one throwback in it, but like it's a popular, you'll know the throwback.
0: Okay.
1: All right. Okay. So, are you ready for your first lyric, Helen?
0: Yes.
1: Here we go.
0: I don't listen to Taylor Swift.
1: Oh, come on.
0: Is she saying big reputation?
1: Big reputation, yeah.
0: You know I got a big reputation. Is that the lyrics?
1: That's not a bad guess. Say? That's not a bad guess. You want to go with that?
0: Yeah, I've never heard that song in my life.
2: Big reputation, oh, you and me, we got big reputations.
1: And you heard
0: about
1: me.
0: Oh God, I've been missing out. That song sounds so good.
1: It actually is a good song. It is. I'm not the world's biggest Taylor fan, but that's called Endgame, and it actually is good.
0: No.
1: Okay. Your next one.
0: Good.
1: The next one's the throwback, right? This is the throwback. Okay.
0: Benny, I've never heard any of these songs.
1: You don't know that song?
0: No. Play it again.
1: That's what.
0: I like girls, they like me. Something, something, come and see is something that they would write. What is it?
1: Do you genuinely not know that song?
0: I've never heard that song in my life.
1: That's Gym Class Heroes. That's crazy. That's a very big song. Okay. Well, here's the review. Really?
0: Yeah.
1: Okay. I really thought you know both of those so far.
0: No, I'm just.
1: Maybe I don't know you as well as I thought.
0: No,
1: I did.
0: But I like that you're doing deep cuts, because if I did know, it would be really fun.
1: Okay, well, you 10,000,000% know the next song. I know for a fact you know the next song. So we'll see how you go. Final one.
2: He's from Texas, I can tell by the way.
0: He's just stepping around the ring.
2: He's from Texas, I can tell by the way. He's just stepping around the ring.
1: I knew you know that one. I had to give you a guarantee. But Helen, I'm actually shocked that you didn't know Gym Class Hero Cookie Jar.
0: No, I don't. And I actually, well, I only know one or two of their tunes. But yeah, I suppose I'm not that cool.
1: Yeah, obviously not.
0: Thoughts on that? That annoyed me, quite frankly. It feels like you shake the big tree of Helen, songs that Helen don't know. And I just let whatever one fall out and you're like, yeah, that'll do.
1: Well, I thought I was shaking the tree of Helen will know.
0: Me? Absolute hoop, because I know that Taylor Swift song you like 100%.
1: I do like Endgame. I do like Endgame.
0: And
1: yeah.
0: Then the Gym Class Heroes one, whatever, having a breeze. And then you're like, go on, I just stick in a bit of Texas.
1: No, and I wanted, I did put it at Ella Langley. I fully admit that. I put it at Ella Langley because I always like to give you one that you're guaranteed to know, because I don't want you to be disappointed. But obviously, yeah, right. Obviously you are. Okay, we need to play one of them in full. So it's either going to be Taylor Swift Endgame, it's going to be Gym Class Heroes Cookie Jar, or Ella Langley Texas. And the choice is yours, Helen Gallagher.
0: I know I've never heard the Gym Class Heroes one, so I want to actually hear that track in full.
1: Well, say no more. I'll happily play that one in full. Now, listen carefully and learn the lyrics, okay?
3: You know what it is. Gym Class Heroes. Can dream.

Tate McCreative for Tats 2FM. Telling Benny here with you. And if you've just joined us, we've just played a game of Guess the Lyric. But today's a very special edition of Guess the Lyric because whenever we play it normally, we get people texting in the lyrics to us. And we decided today, why not include you at home and see just how good you are at guessing the lyric.

0: And as Helen always says, there's nothing for nothing, because we have got a wonderful prize, Helen.
1: We do. Destination Athlone are giving our listeners a wonderful prize for a break away. Athlone is a vibrant town which is rich in culture, has water activities, outstanding hotels and spas, wonderful food, shopping, golf, family attractions, and a packed calendar of events. 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You can log on to www.athlone.ie for more info. But set on the banks of the River Shannon, the Radisson Blue Hotel in Athlone offers a stylish comfort with stunning waterfront views right in the heart of Athlone. It's a perfect base for a relaxing escape, great food, and exploring Ireland's hidden heartland. So, if you want a night stay, a brekkie, a dinner for two, this is what you got to do.
0: So, guess the lyric, the next lyric of this song, all right? Already gave you the time and the place, so don't be shy. What is the next lyric in that song? Let us know. 0871 879 200 or 51552. Send us the lyric. As always, bonus points if you send us a voice note of you singing it. And you could bag yourself that stay in the Radisson Blue in Athlone.
1: Now we want the full next line, not just the next word. Full next line.
0: Oh, yeah, sorry. Full next sentence, we'll say. Yeah, absolutely. Full next line of that song. I'll give it to you once more. Already gave you the time and the place, so don't be shy. So, the lyric, your name, age, and details, get them into us.

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0: Harry Styles, Dance No More on 2FM. And if you've just joined us, we're having a game of Guess the Lyric, and it's for one night's bed and breakfast and one dinner for two people in the Radisson Blue in Athlone. And we wanted to include you on this one, Helen, because they already know we're great at guessing lyrics, but I think it's only right to include the listener.
1: No, I'm so delighted, because especially anytime I'm not in, I like playing along at home, so it's great that everyone gets a chance. So 0871879200 or 51552, we want you to give the next line in this song. Already gave
0: you the time and the place, so don't be shy. I really want to sing it.
1: I know.
0: I really want to just say what it
1: so
0: is.
1: So give us the whole next line plus your name and where you're from, and you could win those tickets. We're going to be announcing.

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1: Hollywood sign Aaron Rowe on 2FM. 2FM weekend afternoons. Helen and Benny with you here, and we were playing a game, Guess the Lyrics, with you guys. Destination at Long gave our lovely listeners a little break away, so they will be having breakfast, dinner, staying the night for two at the Radisson Blue Hotel in Athlone. It offers stylish comfort with stunning waterfront views right in the heart of Athlone, set in the banks of the River Shannon. It is the perfect base for a relaxing escape, great food, and exploring Ireland's hidden heartlands.
2: Yeah, so we needed the next sentence in this song.
3: Already gay.
2: And we got a voice note sent in to us from Kelly.
4: I think the next line is, come be the man I need. Na, na, na, na, na, na, na, na. Thank you.
1: Okay, Kelly.
2: With the pipes.
1: I was just going to say Kelly with the pipes. Oh my God, we are so in sync. Seriously.
2: Kelly can read. Hang on, let's listen to that again.
4: I think the next line is, come be the man I need. Na, na, na, na, na, na, na, na. Thank you.
2: Now, was Kelly right? Hang on.
3: Already gave you the time and the place, so don't be shy, just come be the man I need.
1: No, play Olivia Dean, not Kelly.
2: Oh, sorry.
1: I think that, the next line the same. Is, sorry, I got to
4: come be
1: the
4: exact man
1: same.
4: I need. Na, na, na,
2: she really
4: na, na,
2: need.
4: Na, na. Thank you.
2: need.
1: And for that.
2: Kelly, you are on your way to the Radisson Blue in Athlone. Excellent, excellent vocals. Good, it sounded clear.
1: I'm so okay, this sounds really creepy, but I'm so jealous of the person that gets to stand outside your shower and hear you sing, because you have got a serious voice, Kelly.
2: I'd be breaking it down like crazy in the shower. Because the tiles...
1: Oh, I know, because, yeah, but you've got that voice too. You see, and Kelly should collab.
2: No, see, the tiles really give me the reverb that I need on a bassy voice like this. Do you know what I was singing Dirty Diana in the shower this morning. She's saying, Mom, you know, she wanna never come home. Kelly, congratulations. We're absolutely delighted for you. You're heading to Athlone, and thank you for gracing us with your dulcet tones. We are so very, very grateful. We'll be checking in with the drive team in just a little bit, who'll be in the hot seat from 3 o'clock and finding out what's coming up on the show. But right now, let's do a little bit of Kingfisher. The sun will never settle. It's 2FM.
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5: Would you pretty not good. 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
4: I actually don't think they can pump it up well enough. 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
4: the
6: match
4: those.
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Jason Derulo, Trumpets, it's 2FM. It's Helen and Benny here with you. It's your weekend afternoon, and very soon we'll be checking in with our drive team today, who are going to be in the hot seat from 3 o'clock onwards and telling us what is coming up on the show. We've tried to squeeze in a few more. Let's do a little bit of this right now. Some Slater, Dance, it's 2FM.

0: It's Cocky Kid Date Night here on 2FM. It is Helen plus Benny plus Dermot O'Brien.
1: How are we?
0: Very well. So all three of us were obviously at the gig last night.
1: Yes, we were. Having a great old time.
0: Yeah, we were. What do you think?
1: I thought it was excellent. Obviously, we were on air yesterday building up the weekend at Croke Park. And like, we weren't lying. It was an absolutely excellent gig, as we knew it would be.
2: Not to name drop my boyfriend again. But he was obviously listening to the show or whatever. And he was like, oh, now I see what you mean. When we were trying to describe. Everything that's going on, he was like, oh.
1: Yeah,
2: it was a whole other level.
1: Like 2 hours and about 15 minutes, I think, roughly the duration.
0: I think he finished up, 8 to about 20 past 10. I looked at my watch when he was playing Moth to a Flame,
1: About 30 tracks. Like, one thing my friend said to me, actually, was I did not see him sip a bit of water at any point during the gig.
0: Oh, yeah.
1: And when you think about it, actually, I think she was right. Like, his vocals were incredible.
0: Because
1: he's a brilliant vocalist, we know that.
0: Unreal.
1: But yeah, about 30 tracks. Like, there was no big, like, you know, breaks in the middle or intervals in the middle of the gig or him changing costume or anything. It was just song after song after song.
2: I liked as well that, so I've listened to his music. I've never actually seen an interview of him or anything like that. So to hear him talking, so sweet and so delighted to be there.
1: Yeah.
2: You know what I mean? Like, he was great with the crowd.
1: There was a few moments where he like took out his earpieces and just like soaked in all
2: the
1: love and all
2: the
1: cheering and everything. And yeah, like, he was legging it up and down that stage because the stage came the whole way back nearly.
0: Stage was huge.
1: Yeah, nearly to the end of the pitch.
0: Yeah, like a crucifix of a stage. It was just like a big cross on the pitch. It was class.
1: And his dancers who were like, you know,
0: spooky.
1: They were spooky.
0: Spooky dancers.
1: They were dressed from head to toe in these like veil type things.
0: Yeah.
1: My friend also, Rachel, she turned to me and she goes, I'd say now the last few weeks, because he's been on tour in across Europe. She was like, they would have been sweating in those outfits. In the heat in Central Europe the last few weeks. But
0: also, someone said this to me last night as well. And if you're going tonight, pay attention to this, because it was only when it was pointed out to me, I was like, oh yeah, I think you're right. So you know the massive gold statue in the very centre of that stage?
1: 40 foot.

0: 40 foot. No, of course it's not 40 foot. It was more or less constantly facing him. It followed him.
1: Yeah, it followed him.
0: I didn't notice that until it was pointed out.
1: And the lasers coming out of its eyes and everything. The lasers,
0: So wherever he was, that was just turning to be him, which is pretty cool.
1: If you're going
0: to
1: bring a 40-foot golden statue with you on tour, you might as well have it follow you around, you know?
0: Dermot, tell us, what's coming up on the show today?
1: So I'm in for Graham and Emma on Weekend Drive. We've loads of tickets to give away. Practical Magic 2, the premiere. We have another pair of tickets for that. We have Noah Kahan tickets. We've got ASAP Rocky tickets to give away on Please Don't Stop the Music later on. But because Emma Power, she's left me an interview she's done with some of the cast of a new movie that's coming out in the next few weeks called One Night Only.
0: Okay.
1: I'm going to do a little item called One Hit Only on the show. So I want you to let me know at home, what is your favourite one hit wonder from an artist who maybe released a track and then was maybe possibly never heard of again? My one, right, and I have a little clip to go along with this. I heard this track recently, which is a new version, a new kind of drum and bass version featuring a vocal that you're going to know very well. So hit it there, Benny.

0: Cobra Play.
1: So that is a new D&B tune by a DJ from the UK called Cara. But Ayaz is the original artist. Replay, that track from 2009. That's my favourite one-hit wonder.
2: Yeah, and we never heard from Ayaz.
1: No, not really.
2: And there's a lot of one-hit wonders out there.
1: There are. So I want you to let me know. What have you got one off the top of your head?
3: I just think it's so funny when people say like a one-hit wonder because it's so hard for people to get a hit. So like, wouldn't you just be delighted to have one? Do you know what I mean? Yeah. I think it feel like people are down it. We were only talking about Heartbeats by, what's it, Jose Gonzalez.
1: That's a lovely tune.
3: He's we considered because we only know the one
2: to
3: tune.
2: To my knowledge, I'm sure he had other hits like in other countries, but yeah.
1: But that's it. And some of the artists I'm going to talk about on the show like have had very successful careers in like the part of the world that they're from, maybe. But just in terms of like global like hits, they've maybe only had the one.
2: Omi, Cheerleader, jumps to mind.
1: Yes,
2: Omi, I think never gave us much more. Actually, did he?
1: No, he did not. That was kind of probably a bit of an accidental summer hit.
2: Actually, do you know what, Dermot? Speaking of this, I was telling Helen a story earlier last night as we came out of the gig. We were kind of in a very heavy foot traffic waiting to get out into the foray to get taxis, whatever. And we got talking. We stopped for a minute and we got talking to three lads outside a pub. We were chatting to them for a while. Me and my two friends chatting to these three strangers. They hadn't been at the gig and they were asking us, how was it? Were you eating at that chair? Was it good? Blah, blah, blah. And one of them goes, I'm a musician, but I wouldn't be listening to that. And I was like, really? Yeah, what kind of musician are you? He goes, I'll be honest with you now. I wrote one song and I never had to work ever again. And I was like, really? And he goes, yeah.
1: What song?
2: Yeah, yeah. And I was like, would I know it? And he was like, you probably would know it. What age are you? Over 30. I was like, yeah. He goes, well, then you definitely would know it. And I've basically lived off it my whole life. And he goes, do you remember the Nokia ringtone? And I was like,
1: no way.
2: I go, that. And he was like,
1: stop.
2: Yeah.
1: He wrote that.
2: And I was like, what? And he goes, yeah. And I turned around to my two friends who were talking to his two friends.
1: Okay.
2: And I was like, lads, this fella here wrote the Nokia tune. And his two friends are like, no, he didn't. Don't mind.
1: To be my next question. I was like, was this guy bullshitting you, Benny?
2: I was like, what? I can't believe it.
1: So, I was about to say that this is the perfect story to tee up what I have on my show, but you've just wasted our time here, Benny.
2: Sorry for waiting. He wasted my time and I so believed it. I was actually mortified.
3: You fell for it once, now we all have to fall for it every time you tell it.
2: And he was just so coy about it and he was so like, oh, I don't shut me saying now, but do you remember Nokia? And I was like, and the fact that I did it, I was like, he was like, yeah, come on.
1: He fell for a hook, line and sinker.
3: Yeah, bit of nostalgia in his eyes when he first wrote it. He's like,
1: He definitely told that story to 15,000 people last night.
2: But he was such a good liar. And then when your two friends are calling you out on bullshit, it's like, no, he did. Don't mind that fella. He's absolutely full of it.
1: Fair play to him.
2: You mentioned Noah Kahan tickets there as well, dear. We actually had someone text us during the show wondering were we giving them away, which we weren't, but you are.
1: Well, dear texter, stay tuned. 3 to 6, your chance to win.
2: Okay, good. I can't remember the name of that person that texted in a couple hours ago, but if you want to win Noah Kahan tickets, stay tuned because D.O.B. is coming here. That's all that we have got time for today. Helen, any plans for the evening?
3: I don't know what I'm doing. I'm like, I have two options. One, get my whole life together, like clear the wardrobe.
2: You do need to do that.
1: Boring.
3: And the other one is lie on the couch and get a curry.
1: I'll do that.
3: And
1: one.
3: I think.
2: Right.
3: That one's swaying me a little bit more.
2: It's such a Dublin thing to call ivory food a curry, isn't it?
1: Yeah.
2: Me and Dearmore are cultures from the Midlands. We would never do that. Anyway, time for us to get out of here. A big thank you to Orla who worked on the show today for all of her hard work. Helen, thank you for

0: being here with me.
1: Thank you too, and to all our lovely listeners, we'll be back next weekend from Electric Picnic. We cannot wait.
0: Dermot O'Brien's on the way. We'll chat to you. Bye.
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9: It's 3 o'clock, I'm Keane O'Brien. A demonstration was held in Dublin city centre calling on the HSE to approve the reimbursement of a drug which slows the progression of Friedreich's ataxia. Campaigners and patients gathered in one last push to call on the HSE to approve Skyclarys. Harry Manning reports.
10: Campaigners say the condition affects around 200 people in Ireland, with Skyclarys costing around 280,000 per patient. While it is not a cure for the condition, the drug has shown to slow down the effects of Friedreich's ataxia, a rare progressive condition that causes nerve damage, muscle weakness and mobility loss. The drug was first approved by the European Medicines Agency in 2024, with the HSE beginning its evaluation of the drug over 2 years ago. At today's demonstration, campaigners walked from the Garden of Remembrance to Custom House Quay, where speeches were made by those who suffer from the condition and many long-term supporters of the drug.
9: Social media companies are endangering society by failing to remove content depicting dangerous and illegal activity, the Minister for Enterprise Peter Burke has said. The fatal M9 crash in County Kildare has drawn commentary about videos of children driving dangerously circulating on social media platforms. Minister Burke said social media companies have a very significant responsibility to ensure that they are moderating dangerous content. Speaking on RTE's This Week, he said moderated content not properly taken down on time is not good enough. He added that government will never be behind in taking action on social media companies when they endanger society. Damien Hernan, who is director of Oberstown Children's Detention Campus, said the longer an ongoing work stoppage goes on, the longer relationships inside the campus could get damaged. Oberstown Children's Detention Campus is Ireland's only youth detention centre and consistently operates at full capacity. Some staff who have been involved in work stoppages say current staffing levels are too low to ensure safe conditions for them and the young people being detained. Mr. Hernan said the action should be stepped down.
11: There's ceasefires going on all over the world at the minute. In a little place like Oberstown, given the concerns, I'd be seeking a ceasefire. I'd be urging everybody to step this down to allow us progress the matters that we feel can be progressed, because there are some issues around parity that I believe we could move on. But in order for that to happen, there needs to be a ceasefire. The action needs to be stepped down.
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9: Staying dry and calm for the rest of the day, the best of the sunshine will be in Munster and South Leinster with a mix of cloud and sunny spells elsewhere. There's just a chance of an isolated shower in North Ulster. Highest temperatures of 17 to 22 degrees.
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12: Well, a circle started within its half-time in two of today's games in the English Premier League. At the Etihad Stadium, 2024 champions Manchester City trail 1-0 against Bournemouth. Marcus Tavernier got the goal. Meanwhile, it's Brighton Hove Albion 4, Aston Villa 0. Jack Hinchwood has netted two of the goals, both in the space of 2 minutes. Later at 4:30, it'll be Newcastle United against Liverpool at St James's Park. On to golf, and Rory McIlroy is tied for second place, 5 shots off the lead, ahead of his final round in the BMW Championship in Missouri. McIlroy will start tonight from 12 under par. Wyndham Clark tops the leaderboard on 17 under. In motorsport, Kimi Antonelli of Mercedes leads the Dutch Formula

0: F1 Grand Prix, the championship leader is ahead of McLaren's Lando Norris with his teammate Oscar Piastri in third. On to hockey, and Ireland's Pool H clash with France at the Men's World Cup in Belgium is into the final quarter as they fight to advance to the playoff for ninth place. France lead 2-1 with Jeremy Duncan scoring the Ireland goal. Finally for now, snooker, and Jordan Brown has been beaten in the second round of the Wuhan Open. Brown lost by 5-0 to Chris Wakelin. I'm Paul O'Neill, and there's more sport on the RTE News app and RTE.ie.
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3: And hello, how are we doing? Happy Sunday. Welcome to Weekend Drive. It is DOB, Dermot O'Brien in for Graham and Emma this afternoon. And we've made it back from Croke Park and night one of the weekend. If you're heading there tonight, I hope you have an absolutely deadly time. What I want to know from you this afternoon is, what is your favourite one-hit wonder? Let me know. 087 187 9200 on WhatsApp.
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Main in the United States. He's just released a new album called Chuck Timely and the Hourglass. That is Role Model on 2FM and High Hopes 3000 and Just the Way You Are, Milky and Mallgrab, getting us underway on Weekend Drive this afternoon. Happy Sunday. Hope you're having a good one so far. It is DOB in for Graham and Emma today. And are you heading to Croke Park tonight for the weekend? Mia, Jessica, Roisin, Aveen and Camilla are en route from Headford in County Galway to Croke Park as we speak. So guys, I hope you all have a great night tonight. And if you are heading tonight, you are in for a show. We were just chatting there with Helen and Benny before 3 o'clock. But how great a night it was last night. It really is a spectacle of a gig. The lighting, the production, the big golden statue in the middle of the stadium. And just hit after hit, as I said to the guys. Before 3 o'clock, I did notice, and my friend Rachel, who was with me at the gig, did notice that he did not seem to take a sip of water for the whole entire gig, and his vocals were really on point, and he was definitely singing live. So it was a full experience for just over 2 hours, song after song. So if you're heading tonight, you're going to have a great one. But whether you are heading to Croke Park tonight or doing anything else across the country this Sunday, you can reach out on 087 187 9200. We've got lots of brilliant giveaways on the show today. Later on, we're giving you a chance to head to the Dublin premiere of Practical Magic 2 before it hits cinemas on September 11th. We've also got Noah Kahan tickets for July 17th next year at the Aviva Stadium. And on Please Don't Stop the Music today, along with those Noah Kahan tickets, we have tickets for ASAP Rocky in the Three Arena in just a couple of weeks' time, really, at this stage. So that's coming up after 4 o'clock today. And I'm looking for your one-hit wonders today on the show, because in about an hour's time, we're going to be hearing what went down when Emma Power caught up with Monica Barbaro and Callum Turner from the new movie One Night Only that is hitting cinemas in the next few weeks. We'll give you more details on that movie in just a little bit. But related to that, One Night Only is the name of that movie. I want to chat about one-hit only tracks. Songs from artists that maybe were internationally, globally successful, but we never heard from those artists again. Have you a favourite? Benny was talking about Omi Cheerleader. That is a really good shout. Helen mentioned Jose Gonzalez as well. I was talking about Ayaz Replay. We'll talk about that a little bit more in a few minutes. But have you a favourite one? 087 187 9200 on WhatsApp or 51552 on text. And as of course, it is Weekend Drive, we will be bringing you our 5 to 6 playlist. Tonight, it is DOB's big night in. We've got some big tunes guaranteed for you between 5 and 6, but right the way through the afternoon. Like this one, new from Jenny. This is called Less Than a Lover on 2FM. Get those one-hit wonders into me now.

brand new collaboration out this weekend that could only lead to a hit, I think. Sunny Federa, Becky Hill teaming up on this. It's called Say Something on 2FM. And thank you for all of your one-hit wonder suggestions that have been coming in so far on 087 187 9200. Danielle, on the way to the weekend tonight in Croke Park with her dad, says, Tattoo, all the things she said. That is definitely a banger and definitely a one-hit wonder for Tattoo. Absolutely, Danielle, thank you. Also, we got a message in from Eric saying, please don't play this, but a one-hit wonder that I remember from the 90s is Chesney Hawkes, The One and Only. Yes, Eric. Yes, we won't play it just at the moment. But you know what? Maybe after 5 o'clock, anything goes in this show. It could be your last request for today if you change your mind. But yes, Chesney Hawkes, The One and Only. Also, France has been in touch. My one-hit wonder is from 1993 from the band Four Non Blondes with What's Up. Yeah, that is an absolute tune, Francis. And I need to follow up a request we had a few minutes ago for the gang heading from Headford in Mayo, in Galway, excuse me, up to Croke Park for the weekend tonight. We shouted out the gang in the car, but I did not shout out the mammies who are on driving duty, Fiona and Jenny. Let's not forget the mammies driving everyone to the gig tonight. Very important work. Shout out to you. A very special shout out, Fiona and Jenny. But yes, I'm looking for your one-hit wonders today on the show, because after 4 o'clock, we're going to hear what went down when Emma Power caught up with Monica Barbaro and Callum Turner about the film One Night Only, which imagines a world where it's illegal for unmarried couples to sleep together except for one night a year. Wowee. For now though, instead of One Night Only, we're taking a look at One Hit Only tracks as we look back through the first 26 years of this century and examine some songs that were a one and done for the artists behind them in terms of commercial success, at least. And for our first song, we're heading back to 2002.

Daniel Powter is from Vernon in Canada, and this track reached number one on the US Billboard Hot 100. It took a couple of years. The song came out in 2002, but it got to number one in 2006. It became a massive global smash and was even named the top one-hit wonder of the noughties by Billboard, as Daniel Powter never had another crack at the US Top 40 after this one. He still makes music, he plays live shows still, and he also makes nostalgic television appearances. He appeared on Canada's Got Talent in the last couple of years, but he never had a global smash hit like that one, which was just everywhere, kind of tail end of the 90s. It's a song that still sounds like it could be from the 90s, but it is in fact 2002. Bad Day by Daniel Powter. Why don't we go all the way from 2002 now, though, up to, in more recent times, an unexpected pandemic hit from 2020.

this track is actually still going. Like, I feel like when you hear it, it actually doesn't feel like that it's that old, but it's 6 years now. 2020, Glass Animals, the indie rock band from Oxford in the UK, released Heat Waves, and it took a historic 59 weeks for this song to reach number one in the very same Billboard Hot 100. It was 2022 before it got there, but it has been in the chart for 91 weeks since then. It has surpassed 2 billion streams on Spotify as of 2022. It's obviously still racking up the hits since then. Now, the band have had some other singles since then, Vampire Bat being one that I remember as well from last year. But definitely Glass Animals have not reached the height of Heat Waves since then. And ironically, this summer has been a heat wave across most of Europe. So maybe that's a reason why the song is maybe still sticking around. Don't think there was any heat waves in 2020. But Glass Animals, definitely that is their biggest hit to date. And that is from 2020. How about one more now for the moment? And this is a song, I think this guy we could say is the original sad boy with the guitar. And he released this song in 2012. It's Passenger. But you are-

I tell you the chokehold that this song had over so many of my friends at the time in 2012. I would have been in secondary school at the time. Everyone was just obsessed with this guy. He is from Brighton in the UK, but was living in Australia when he released this song, and actually kind of does sound a bit Australian in the song in terms of his vocals. Passenger was the name of a band that he set up in the noughties, but then he went solo and took it as his solo moniker in the 2010s. His name is Michael David Rosenberg, and this song was written in his bedroom in Australia. He was struggling as an independent busker at the time, but it just took off. It was a song that was absolutely everywhere worldwide. It got to number 5 on the Billboard Hot 100, but he never put another single into the mainstream charts after that. And he has himself openly acknowledged that this song, while a one-hit wonder for him, is a song that has allowed him to continue to fund and sustain a long-term career as a touring singer-songwriter since the early 2010s when this song came out. So he's pretty happy with the fact that, okay, it was a one-hit wonder, but he'll just continue to tour and make the money off that one song forevermore afterwards. Were you a fan of that song at the time? I feel like it was one of those songs that was very, like, polarizing for people. Some people loved it, some people hated it, and some people loved to hate it. We'll get into a few more one-hit wonders in the next few minutes. Do let me know what yours is, though. 087-187-9200. And here's Olivia Rodrigo and Stupid Song on 2FM.

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0: Okay.
1: All right, 2 hours to Cork. 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
0: Hey, there's an airport in Cork, right?
1: Yeah, why?
0: Because we've got a winner!
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1: Why not both?
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Speaking of one-hit wonders, Canadian Kaiza from 2014, that was Hideaway on 2FM. This is Weekend Drive. It is Dermot in for Graham and Emma this afternoon, and we are chatting all things one-hit wonders. Keep them coming in to me, 087 187 9200. Aaron here, listening in Letterkenny, County Donegal. My one-hit wonder is the Macarena by Los Del Rio. Yes, Aaron, as someone who's been to a couple of weddings this summer, I can tell you that tune is not going anywhere, but very much a one-hit wonder. We also have Sean on the way back from seeing The Weeknd last night in Dublin at Croke Park. My one-hit wonder, Dermot, is Len, Steal My Sunshine. Yes, gets brought out every single summer, but was very much a one-hit wonder. Thank you, Sean. A one-hit wonder this side of the world, I believe, is The Temper Trap and Sweet Disposition. That in from Denise. Thank you, Denise. Actually, I can tell you, Denise, while yes, that tune was very much a one-hit wonder, The Temper Trap actually have a new album out this year. I've been playing tracks from it on various nighttime shows here on 2FM, and it is brilliant, so do make sure you go and check that out. But in terms of global success, yes, I think Sweet Disposition are one and done for them. For now, anyway, let's see how the album goes throughout the rest of this year. And Marcus has texted in, how about Chesney Hawks, I Am The One And Only? Don't tell Eric, Marcus, because he texted in earlier and he suggested that song as a one-hit wonder, but very much does not want to hear it on the radio today. I'm just going to keep you all waiting. We'll see what happens. Definitely after 5 o'clock, it could be in the mix there for our last request. But we are looking at one-hit wonders from the past 26 years, the 21st century. We've already had Passenger, Let Her Go. We also chatted about Daniel Powter, Glass Animals as well. Let's get on a track now from 2009. You might have heard me chatting to Helen and Benny about this last hour.

This song was such a music channel song. Before going to school in the mornings, you'd stick on the music channels, and all these brilliant songs from that kind of late noughties, early 2010s era would be on. Ayaz and Replay from 2009. Ayaz from the UK. This track reached number 2 in the US Billboard Hot 100. It topped the charts in the UK, in Australia, in so many countries around the world. He did have a few follow-up singles like Solo a year later in 2010. Also the track So Big as well, but none of them were so big like that tune was, Replay. And you might have heard me play, I'm going to play this again because I love it so much. I mentioned to Helen and Benny that one of the reasons I wanted to do this feature today is because I recently discovered this new D&B track from a DJ from the UK by the name of Cara. This track called Stuck on Replay, sampling Ayaz, and it just got me thinking about how catchy and earwormy that original vocal is.

The thing about one-hit wonders is that they can often come back around again when sampled again by artists. So yeah, that one from just, I think, in the last couple of years by Cara. Let's move on now to a song that has me a little bit triggered because it reminds me of being in transition year and our Christmas variety show where you had about 40 boys and girls on stage reluctantly having to dance to this.

not a bop, though. This song came out in 2012. Park Jae-sang is the full name of Psy, P-S-Y. He released this track under the name Psy. Gangnam Style. He was already actually quite a big name. He had a long career in South Korea, where he's from, before this track came out. But he made approximately $10 million during the peak initial run of Gangnam Style. And I feel like this song, it went viral. These are the pre-TikTok days, but on the likes of Vine and YouTube, this song was just everywhere. And it had that iconic dance that I feel like many a transition year student up and down the country was made to dance to in those early 2010 years. Finally, for now, a one-hit wonder. We couldn't do one-hit wonders without playing music from this Australian artist who had this one-and-done track, Gotye, somebody that I used to know.

kind of an accidental hit for Gautier and Kimbra, but it won many an award, including Record of the Year and Best Pop Duo / Group Performance at the 2013 Grammy Awards. It sold more than 13 million copies worldwide, making it one of the best-selling digital singles of all time, because of course, when it was released in 2011, that was kind of the start of the digital streaming era as well. So this song was one of the first to kind of go stratospheric in terms of digital sales and streaming figures, and definitely a song that cannot be ignored when talking about one-hit wonders. Keep yours coming in to me, 51552, or WhatsApp 087 187 9200. While we get on some 2FM Rising for 2FM Rising music for you now on 2FM, these are one of the 10 acts that we're supporting extra hard this year, as we are predicting big things.

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0: 2FM Sunday afternoon on Weekend Drive with DOB here today in for Graham and Emma. Hopefully you're having a lovely Sunday so far, and thank you for all of your suggestions for One Hit Wonders. Heyday by Mick Christopher, that comes in from Matthew and Jason. Yes, really good shout, guys. Also, producer Anita saying Spaceman by Sam Ryder. I remember that one, the UK entry for the Eurovision in 2022. Sam's still doing little bits, but he definitely has not topped that tune from that year. Spaceman, absolutely. We will be having more One Hit Wonders from you. Keep them coming in to me on 087 187 9200. We also will be hearing from the cast of One Night Only when Emma Power sits down with them in the next hour. But for now, it is time for this, some new Irish music live from Studio 8.
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0: So every Irish act you know and love has an RTE 2FM Studio 8 story, where the best of Irish music has always come to play live and raw. And you might have heard during the week on Demi and Mikey's show here, 2FM Afternoons, that our Studio 8 is heading to Electric Picnic this August. Next weekend. It's next weekend. Oh my God, we've already got to that stage of the summer already. 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So if you're heading to EP next week, do make sure and check out our Studio 8 area alongside Rockshore in the main arena. But for now, rising 2FM star from Skerries in North County Dublin, Jessica Doolan. She has stopped by for an exclusive session for us in Studio 8. And you might have heard this on Demi and Mikey's show during the week. She did an absolutely deadly cover of Somber's 12 to 12, recorded exclusively for us here in Studio 8, all with thanks to Rockshore. So why don't we take another listen to it right now? This is absolutely beautiful. 12 to 12 by Somber, as covered by Jessica Doolan in 2FM.

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0: be singing about Chicago, but he will be in Stradbally next weekend at Electric Picnic. Joe Keery, of Stranger Things fame, but also of musical fame, under the name Joe, D-J-O. That is End of Beginning, and if you are in Stradbally next weekend, I would recommend going to check him out. I've seen him live before, always absolutely fantastic. For now, you are on Weekend Drive with Dermot in for Emma and Graham today. Enjoying the show so far, Graham?
1: Yeah.
0: I hope you are too, because I'm certainly enjoying being with you this afternoon. We're here with you until 6, and it's time now to tell you about a very brilliant competition we have for you this weekend, because you know that we love our movies here on this show, and the magic returns this September with Practical Magic 2 hitting our cinemas on September 11th. Fans of the iconic 90s movie have been hoping and praying for years for a second movie, and at last it is happening. Original cast members Sandra Bullock and Nicole Kidman back once again as the Owen sisters, and they're going to be joined this time by Joey King and Maisie Williams, who will be playing their daughters in this new movie, Practical Magic 2. The trailer looks deadly. We're going to be playing a snippet of that trailer in just a second, because we are giving you the chance today to go and see the movie before anyone else with a pair of tickets to the exclusive Irish premiere on September 3rd, so a whole week before the movie comes out. So all you've got to do is listen out for this clip, which we are going to be playing again on the show after 4.
2: 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Cast by fate, tested by time, and never broken.
0: That is a snippet of the trailer for Practical Magic 2, and you could be heading to the premiere in the first time anyone in Ireland is going to get to see this movie, September 3rd in Dublin. If you want to head along, listen out for that clip. We're going to play it again after 4, and when you hear it, text us WIN followed by your name, age and location to 087 187 9200, and you could be going to the premiere on September 3rd.
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2: 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Need a quick breather? 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
6: It's 4 o'clock, I'm Keane O'Brien. Minister for Enterprise Peter Burke has said a postponement on fuel excise increases cannot go on indefinitely. Mr. Burke said any action that would put petrol and diesel prices well beyond €2 per litre would cause very significant distress on families. The Dáil is to be recalled early from the summer recess for one day on Friday to vote through a financial resolution to shelve an increase in fuel excise rates. An excise cut of 32 cents on a litre of diesel and 27 cents for petrol had been due to be phased out from September 1st. Officers in the UK had aborted the pursuit of a car believed to be using clone plates seconds before it crashed into a different police vehicle on the A66 near Middlesbrough yesterday, the police watchdog said. Five males aged between 17 and 23 and two police officers in their 30s were killed when a Volkswagen Passat, which was being driven on the wrong side of the dual carriageway, collided with a marked armed response vehicle. The Independent Office for Police Conduct said the two police officers, who were driving the right way on the road in the armed response vehicle, were not involved in the original pursuit. The watchdog said the two police officers had been called to the area to assist with the search for the Passat. Social media companies are endangering society by failing to remove content depicting dangerous and illegal activity, the Minister for Enterprise Peter Burke said. The fatal M9 crash in County Kildare has drawn commentary about videos of children driving dangerously circulating on social media platforms. Speaking on RTE's This Week, he said despite job cuts to social media content companies, this content keeps appearing.
7: Content keeps appearing. This moderated content is not properly taken down on time, which is not good enough. And I've always been very clear on this, you know, irrespective of what money the state ever takes in terms of tax receipts from any company or social media companies, that our children are our most precious and most important in any society, and they always come first. And government will never, ever, ever be behind in taking action on our social media companies when they endanger our society.
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6: Staying dry and calm for the rest of the day, the best of the sunshine will be in Munster and South Leinster with a mix of cloud and sunny spells elsewhere. There's just a chance of an isolated shower in North Ulster. Highest temperatures of 17 to 22 degrees.
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8: Starting with soccer, and Manchester City have come from behind to make a winning start to the new English Premier League campaign with a 2-1 defeat of Bournemouth. Marcus Tavernier's goal gave Bournemouth a first-half lead at the Etihad Stadium. Mark Gehi equalised before Jasko Vardiol struck the winner in the 91st minute. Meanwhile, it finished Brighton Hove Albion 4, Aston Villa 0. Jack Hinchelwood netted two of the goals, both in the space of 2 minutes. Later at 4:30, it'll be Newcastle United against Liverpool at St James's Park. Switching to golf, and Rory McIlroy will begin his final round in the BMW Championship in Missouri at 10-7 tonight Irish time. McIlroy is tied for second place on 12 under par, which is 5 shots off the lead. He will be playing alongside Wyndham Clark, who is the leader on 17 under. In motorsport, Lando Norris of McLaren leads the Dutch Formula 1 Grand Prix. The world champion is ahead of George Russell, with his Mercedes teammate Kimi Antonelli third. And we finish with hockey, and Ireland are still in with a chance of claiming 9th place at the Men's World Cup in Belgium, despite a 2-1 loss to France in Pool H. Jeremy Duncan scored for Ireland. I'm Paul O'Neill, and there's more sport on the RTE News app and RTE.ie.
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2: And welcome to the second hour of the show. It is Dermot DOB in for Emma and Graham this afternoon. In saying that, though, Emma has left us an interview that she has done with the cast of One Night Only, which is hitting cinemas in the next couple of weeks. We are going to be playing that in the next few minutes on the show. And as mentioned, just before 4 o'clock, you are listening out for a snippet of the trailer from Practical Magic 2 to head to the premiere of that movie on September 3rd in Dublin, which is only about a week away now, or 10 days or so. So when you hear that snippet of the trailer, it's coming very soon. Text us WIN, followed by your name, age and location to 087 187 9200 on WhatsApp or 51552. And while you do that, let's get on some more tunes. Olivia Dean on the way. And first, this is Jazzy, My People on 2FM.

0: Olivia Dean on 2FM Weekend Drive with DOB today. That, of course, is Man I Need. And Jazzy, my people in there too. And a little clip from Practical Magic 2, which, of course, you are listening out for, to head along to the premiere of said movie on September 3rd. It is time to announce the winner of the competition celebrating the release of Practical Magic 2 in cinemas on September 11th. But our winner today does not have to wait until then to see the movie, because they're about to win a pair of tickets to the Irish premiere September 3rd in Dublin. So, drum roll, please. Our winner today, well done to you, David O'Rourke in Cork. David, you and a friend are heading to Dublin, an excuse to head to Dublin, make a little road trip of it on September 3rd to see that premiere of Practical Magic 2. And we cannot wait for the release of the movie on September 11th, following up on that very classic movie from back in the day. Sandra Bullock and Nicole Kidman are back. Maisie Williams joining the cast as well. So lots to look forward to there. We've also got One Night Only hitting cinemas very, very soon. So we'll be hearing what went down when Emma caught up with the cast of that movie in the next couple of minutes. But Emma, are you happy with our winner today for Practical Magic 2?
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0: little toe tapping tune for a Sunday afternoon, the Austin Mills remix of Bruno Mars' I Just Might on 2FM. I hope you're having a lovely Sunday afternoon so far. We have got lots more giveaways to come on the show today. We're playing our game of Please Don't Stop the Music in the next couple of minutes, where we take a song, split it apart and put it back together bit by bit for your chance to head to see ASAP Rocky in the Three Arena and also Noah Kahan at the Aviva Stadium next summer. So you definitely want to stay around for that. For now though, Academy Award nominee Monica Barbaro from A Complete Unknown and Top Gun Maverick, alongside BAFTA nominee Callum Turner from Fantastic Beasts movie and Masters of the Air, they star together as Ali and Owen, two lonely strangers who cross paths in a slightly fictionalized New York City on the one night each year when single people are free to sleep together. The movie is called One Night Only. It was directed by Will Gluck, who is known for films such as Easy A, Friends with Benefits and Anyone But You, and it's going to be released this coming Friday, August 28th in Irish cinemas. So our very own Emma Power, who we know loves a good movie on this show, she spoke to Monica Barbaro and Callum Turner about the movie One Night Only, and she started by asking them what they first thought when they heard what the movie was about and how would a rule change like the one depicted in One Night Only would change the way people approach dating.
1: Well, when I read it, I thought it was unbelievable. I thought it was brilliant. A brilliant high concept rom-com in a world that could exist that doesn't. It's only 3 years in. Everything else feels the same. And with Will Gluck at the helm guiding us through to the end, felt like a recipe for only good things. And then the idea of Monica as well was just really beautiful. And how would it change dating, real life dating? I mean, I guess there'd be less, I don't know.
2: I think that's the fun of this movie, is like, it is just kind of an allegory for dating, but it's ramped up in this one singular night, so the urgency is just, it's just so intense. And I think it would probably have that effect. Like, it felt like we were talking about it, at one point Halloween happened while we were filming, and we just saw the chaos in the city, and I feel like that is what this thing would feel like. Or that thing where you try to make good plans for New Year's because you put way too much pressure on it, and then it does or doesn't. Or like when you're a teenager and you're planning for, why don't know, do you guys have proms?
1: Not really.
3: Yeah, we have a thing called the Debs. So like when you finish school, like a few months after you finish school, you'll have your Debs. So like everyone kind of like gets together then, and it's kind of like a prom, you know?
1: Oh, that's quite nice.
2: In the States, there can be a lot of pressure to, like, you know, I don't know, it all becomes like you have to have a great prom night, and then inevitably most people are like, my prom wasn't that great. And so I think it's that kind of thing where like you just put way too much pressure
1: prom,
2: on this.
1: It's
2: prom,
1: it's Valentine's
2: night.
1: Day, it's Halloween, it's New Year's Eve, all rolled into one.
2: Yeah, and the pressure's too high for something that should be, you know, more relaxed and more something that you can like approach with ease and comfort.
1: I mean, but Monica's right, you know, like it does. That's what's so brilliant about this movie and this high concept, you know. You're then guessing what you would do and how you would live in that world.
2: Yeah, the fun of it is like afterwards you're like, what would I do? Or, yeah, I think that if it can sit with you, it's like, we've got you.
3: And it is a rom-com, of course. So let's imagine rom-coms were also banned, right? And you were only allowed to watch one rom-com on that night each year. So what's the
1: That's a busy night.
2: I feel like...
1: Is it the same night?
3: No, it's just rom-com. Sex is allowed.
1: Okay, sex is allowed, but rom-coms are banned.
2: No rom-coms? I feel more offended by this idea than the other.
1: Notting Hill would be the rom-com that I watch. I think I like to watch that movie at least once a year, so...
2: So you already have sort of like a...
1: Well, no, because I watch other rom-coms. Christmas is Elf. Elf is my Christmas. Yeah, Notting Hill for sure.
2: I mean, because I just watched a couple that I really like. So what would I would watch My Best Friend's Wedding.
1: That wasn't in the two that you just watched?
2: Yeah, because I've just watched them. So I'm
1: so
2: fine.
1: Okay.
3: I love how you both picked Julia Roberts movies for your rom-com. So it shows that you guys are actually kind of in sync.
1: Yeah, I mean,
2: I like how you said actually kind of in sync.
1: Yeah, no.
2: Just on Julia Roberts. I think the whole...
1: There's other things we agree on, mostly it's Julia Roberts.
2: I think all of Western civilization and then some probably agrees on Julia Roberts.
0: Emma Power catching up with Monica Barbaro and Callum Turner ahead of the release of One Night Only on August 28th, next Friday in cinemas. Thank you for that, Emma.
3: Yes.
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DOB with you on 2FM this afternoon, and that was DOD alongside Carla Monroe with So Much In Love. And now it is time for this, our game of Please Don't Stop The Music. I love getting to do this anytime I'm sitting in for Graham and Emma on Weekend Drive. This is the game where we take a track, we absolutely blast it into pieces, and then put it back together piece by piece over the course of 20 minutes or so here on Weekend Drive. And you need to guess which song we're talking about and which song we're putting back together. The prize today, it's a good one, and not to go all Father Ted on you, but one of these gigs is very soon, the other one is very far away. We're paraphrasing a little bit there, but you know what I mean. The prize today is tickets to Aesop

Aesop, Aesop Rocky even, at the Three Arena on September 2nd. Did I say Aesop? I think I did. Aesop Rocky at the Three Arena on September 2nd. So literally only days away at this stage. And the other gig is next summer, July 17th, 2027. Noah Kahan, who's just announced his worldwide tour, will be hitting up the Aviva Stadium. So if you want to go and see Aesop Rocky on September 2nd and Noah Kahan at the Aviva Stadium next summer in July, this is your moment, because we've exploded our song into pieces and now it's time to start putting it back together. First up, can you get it with just the drums? Here we go. Listen carefully.

Okay, I think this one is tough. They are very generic drums, I think I would say. But maybe you're clever, Clogs. Maybe you have it figured out already. Let us know. WhatsApp your answer to me now on 087 187 9200 and you could be winning those tickets to ASAP Rocky in the Three Arena September 2nd and Noel Kahan at the Aviva Stadium July 17th next year. You can guess as many times as you like, so get them in to me and don't worry, we will be adding some more layers to the track in the next couple of minutes. The drums and the bass come next, so let me know what you think. On 087 187 9200, what song are those drums taken from? And you could be heading to those two absolutely brilliant gigs. Let's get on some Irish music on 2FM for you now. The new version featuring the Kid Laroi. 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Femi, it's Noble on Weekend Drive with DOB today.

0: Charli XCX, Icona Pop, I love it on 2FM. And I am never not afraid that we're about to get the explicit version of that on the radio, even when it says clean beside it. But yeah, what a tune. Great to play it for you this afternoon on the show. As we play our game of Please Don't Stop the Music, we've taken a track, we've split it apart, and we've started to put it back together piece by piece for your chance to go and see ASAP Rocky at the Three Arena on September 2nd, as well as tickets to Noah Kahan on his tour at the Aviva Stadium next summer, July 17th. Keep your answers coming in, 087 187 9200 on WhatsApp. And thank you for all your guesses so far. Siobhan wondering, is it Noah Kahan, The Great Divide? It is not, Siobhan. Ryan wonders, is it Sam Smith and Disclosure with Latch? It is not. Sophie O'Hagan wants to know, is it Only Girl in the World by Rihanna? It is not Sophie, I am afraid. Stephen Rooney guessing Paul Van Dyke for An Angel. Incorrect again, Stephen, I'm afraid. Holly wants to know, is it Sexy Chick by David Guetta featuring Akon? It is not. And Connor wants to know, is it I Follow Rivers by Licky Lee? It is not. These are the drums we gave you in the last few minutes. Very generic drums, I have to say. This is a tough one today. But maybe if we add the bass in alongside those drums now, it might make it a little bit easier for you to guess what tune we're talking about today. Here we go. Okay, this definitely makes it easier, I think. A very prominent bass line. What tune do you reckon this is? Let us know. 087 187 9200 on WhatsApp. 51552 on text. And you could be heading to those two deadly gigs. ASAP Rocky in the Three Arena and Noah Kahan in the Aviva Stadium next summer. Go, go, go.
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0: couple minutes there from you.
1: Love it on 2FM. It's Dermot in for Graham and Emma this afternoon. Any thoughts on the show, Graham?
2: What are you doing?
1: I'll tell you what we're doing. Please don't stop the music. It is our game where we've taken a song, split it apart, and we're putting it back together bit by bit. And the tickets today, we've got two pairs of tickets to two very brilliant gigs to give away. September 2nd, the Three Arena ASAP Rocky. You could be at that gig. You could also be heading on July 17th next summer to the Aviva Stadium to see and hear Noah Kahan play live on his world tour in the Aviva Stadium. So those two gigs, one very, very soon, and the other one next summer, could be yours today. And a lot of you getting the song right now at this stage. We've given you the drums already. Then we added the bass. And in just a second's time, we'll be adding the synths, the full instrumental to the track. But let's get to a few of your guesses for now. Samantha and Wexford wants to know, is it Sweat by David Guetta? It is not, Samantha. Tara wants to know, is it Bulletproof by LaRue? Good guess, Tara, but no. Pat in Clare wants to know, is it David Guetta featuring Akon, Sexy Chick? It is not. Pat, but thank you for the text. Mia wants to know, is it Rihanna, Only Girl in the World? It is not. Deborah McKeown wondering, is it Rihanna, Disturbia? Deborah, it is not. And Natasha also guessing, Only Girl in the World by Rihanna. Thank you for the message, but no, you are wrong, Natasha. Chez wants to know, is it Who's That Chick by David Guetta? Sadly not. Amy also guessing Sexy Chick as well. But a lot of you getting it right. Everyone that's got it right today is into the draw to win those two excellent pairs of tickets. But why don't we give you a third and final chance to get into that draw? Here is the added synths to our split up track. Will you get it after this?

think we've pretty much all got it at this stage. Let us know, 087 187 9200 on WhatsApp. What song have we split apart and started to put back together? For your chance to win those ASAP Rocky and Noah Kahan tickets. And we will announce the winner after Miles Smith. This is Heaven on 2FM.

0: Miles Smith and Heaven on 2FM. As we play our game of Please Don't Stop the Music, we've split apart a track and we've now put it back together bit by bit. We started with the drums, then we added the bass, and finally we added some synths on top. Last heard this song on the radio. It's nice to be able to play it in the next couple of minutes. We've been getting lots of guesses in. Thank you so much for all of those guesses. Anne-Marie wondering, is it Olivia Dean, Man I Need? Afraid not, Anne-Marie. Anne wanting to know, is it Rock This Club? I'm actually wondering what track you're talking about there, Anne. But no, it is not Rock This Club. But so many correct answers coming in over the last 20 minutes. Thank you so much. All of those correct answers gone into a draw. Becky, what do you reckon it is?
1: Is the right answer Rihanna, S&M?
0: Is it Rihanna, S&M? Yes, it is. Well done, Becky. I feel like the drums were very nondescript, but once that bass line went in, we were all there with you. We all knew what it was, Becky. So well done to you. You have won those two pairs of deadly tickets. You will be going to see ASAP Rocky in the Three Arena in literally a matter of days' time now at this stage, September 2nd. So get planning. You've also won tickets to Noah Kahan next summer. Next July, July 17th, he will be playing the Aviva Stadium. So get that annual leave booked from work, Becky. You are heading along to that. Thank you for your voice note. Thank you for all your messages today on Please Don't Stop the Music. And let's get the song on 2FM right now. Our winner for Please Don't Stop the Music. And of course, the wife of ASAP Rocky. This is Rihanna, S&M, 2FM Weekend Drive. And we'll have another game of Please Don't Stop the Music next week on the show.

0: From Rihanna's S&M to Sam Fender's saxophone there in Spit of You from the 17 Going Under album in 2021. What a beautiful, gorgeous song from a beautiful, gorgeous album. Sam Fender, a real artist of our generation, I think. Just I found myself, even though I've heard that song so many times, just sitting back in studio here and just drinking it all in. And yeah, that saxophone sounding perfect for a Sunday evening. Speaking of tunes like that, we've got lovely chill vibes for you over the next hour as we get ready for DOB's Big Night In. Lovely music to just kind of ease you into whatever your Sunday evening is looking like. So do let me know what your plan is for the evening. Are you heading out? Are you going to a gig like the weekend? Or are you maybe just chilling out at home, watching something on TV? If so, what is the show of choice or movie of choice tonight? You can let us know. We'll be looking for your last requests in the next hour as well. Well done again to Becky, who correctly guessed that S&M by Rihanna was our track in Please Don't Stop the Music today and won all those deadly gig tickets. We will kick off our next hour and our big night in first Sunday evening with music from Troye Sivan, Barry Can't Swim, Florence Road, O'Flynn, and Fontaines DC, their brand new single that just dropped this week. Marianne is on the way, so stay right there.
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9: Starting with soccer, Newcastle United hold a 1-0 lead against Liverpool as the first series of games in the English Premier League continues. Anthony Elanga was on the mark inside 5 minutes at St James's Park. It is now into the 29th minute. Earlier, Josko Vardiol scored a 91st minute winning goal for Manchester City as they won 2-1 at home to Bournemouth. And Brighton Hove Albion, with a brace of goals from Jack Hinchelwood, were 4-0 winners over Aston Villa at the Amex Stadium. In golf, Rory McIlroy will begin his final round in the BMW Championship in Missouri at 10-7 tonight Irish time. McIlroy is tied for second place on 12 under par, which is 5 shots off the lead. He will be playing alongside the leader Wyndham Clark, who is 17 under. In motorsport, it's back-to-back wins for McLaren's Lando Norris after he was first home in the Dutch Formula One Grand Prix. The world champion finished ahead of Kimi Antonelli, with his Mercedes teammate George Russell third, and Antonelli's lead in the championship now stands at 59 points. In hockey, Ireland will be in the playoff for 9th place at the Men's World Cup in Belgium, despite a 2-1 loss to France in Pool H in Belgium. Jeremy Duncan scored for Ireland. In cycling, British rider Matthew Brennan has won Stage 2 of the Vuelta a España, with Eddie Dunbar placed 84th. Tadej Pogačar continues to lead on general classification. And finally, for the moment, it's athletics, and Sarah Healy clocked a season best time of 3 minutes 57.42 seconds in finishing in 9th place in the women's 1500 metres at the Diamond League meeting in Poland. The win went to Sige Duguma from Ethiopia. I'm Paul O'Neill, and there's more sport on the RTE News app and RTE.ie.
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2: And into the third hour of the show we go with Dermot in for Emma and Graeme this afternoon. Loving being with you today. Hopefully you've been enjoying the tunes so far. We've got lots more where they come from over the next hour as we gear up for Sunday Rewind with Conor Behan at 6 o'clock this evening. This is DOB's Big Night In, an hour of tunes designed to wind us all down, get rid of any potential Sunday fear that might be there. We've got your soundtrack sorted over the next hour. Shout out to Richie Ogue and Rory on the way home to chill out after a day at the coast today. That comes in from Jessica. That sounds nice, lads. Kingfisher or Amble would be nice, they say in their message. Yes, we will stick both of those options, both of those suggestions in for our last request today, the final tune of the show, which we'll tell you more about in just a little bit. But spoiler alert, it comes from you. Let's kick off our Big Night In as promised with a new tune from Fontaines DC. They've announced their fifth album is on the way. They are headlining Electric Picnic next weekend. This is Marianne. Happy.

A song I don't get to play too often on 2FM, but just perfect for a Sunday evening. There's my Daft Punk quota reach now for the next couple of weeks. Something About Us from Daft Punk from the Discovery album in 2001. Just the most beautiful, beautiful record from one of the best electronic music albums of all time. Hope you enjoyed hearing that one on the show this afternoon. We kicked off our big night in for this evening with the new single that just dropped this week from Fontaine.

Why don't we continue our lovely, beautiful Sunday evening playlist as we ease into whatever the evening has got planned for us. 087 187 9200 if you want to get in touch and let me know your Sunday evening movements. Let's play some more new music for you now. This guy has just released the first taste of new music from him in a couple of years, and it's a track that is an ode to all of the girls in his life who have supported him and supported his musical career and held him up down through the years. It's a track called She's the Best by Troye Sivan. Check it out. It's 2FM Sunday afternoon with Dermot today.

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5: Back to me. You play back to me.

It is just serotonin in a 3.5 minute audio bottle, this one. I just want to be walking along the beach listening to this. Barry Can't Swim, Dance, Dance, Dance. And also similarly, beach vibes if you're walking along at sunset. Just lovely sultry tones from Troye Sivan. And his new one called She's the Best in there too. It is DOB's Big Night In as part of Weekend Drive. I'm in for Graham and Emma this evening until 6 when we hand over to Conor Behan for 2 hours of throwbacks on Sunday Rewind. Shout out to Stephen and Evelyn on the route home from Kilkenny to Westmeath this evening enjoying the tunes. Hi also to Anne-Marie, who won tickets last Sunday on this very show on our game of Please Don't Stop the Music for The Prodigy at IMMA. Of course, that gig took place on Thursday. Anne-Marie sending a message to say, thanks again, I had the absolute best night. They were unreal. And also, listen to this, while she was there, she says, I got chatting to a girl next to me and it turned out that she also won tickets to The Prodigy on 2FM. We had a dance together and it looked like she was enjoying the night just as much as I was. So Anne-Marie got tickets to The Prodigy on 2FM and made a new friend in the process. We absolutely love to hear that. Glad to hear you had a great night at the gig, Anne-Marie. I saw it on my socials. I was so annoyed that I couldn't make it on the night. The same with Moby, actually, the following night at IMMA as well, alongside Faithless. Couldn't make either of those gigs.

devastated. So I do have the FOMO, but glad to hear you had a nice night. And yeah, it's not all bad. I got to see The Weeknd last night, so we're doing okay. If you're heading to The Weeknd in Croke Park tonight, I'd love to hear from you. Is there any particular tune you'd like to hear to get you geared up for the gig? Are you maybe doing something else this evening? Let us know. 087-187-9200. And it's time now for the first of two thruples from me this evening. Three tracks picked lovingly with you in mind to ease you into Sunday evening. We've got O'Flynn on the way from his new album Kairos, some classic Dermot Kennedy, and first from our 2FM Rising list this year, Florence Road out of Bray. This is new from them, 7563 on 2FM.

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2: When everything was broken, the devil hit his second stride. But you remember what I told you, someday I'll need your spine to hide behind. For fear of moments stolen, I don't wanna say goodnight, but I still see you in the morning. Still know your heart and still know both your eyes. I could've told you about the long nights, how no one loves the birds that don't rise. So you can tell the heroes go hide. My sense of wonder is just a little tired.

0: I definitely think it's one of my favourite Dermot Kennedy songs from back in the day. It made it onto his debut album in 2019, Without Fear, that is Lost on 2FM Weekend Drive. Rounding off the first of my two thruples for you this evening, we had O'Flynn in there as well with Faith in You, one of the more kind of quieter moments on his new album Kairos that came out in the middle of July. O'Flynn played at All Together Now on the August Bank Holiday weekend. It was great to see him there at that. And we kicked off the thruple with Florence Road, 7563, their brilliant new single. They will be hitting up Electric Picnic in Stradbally next weekend. Looking forward to that a lot. I got to see them in one of their Studio 8 sessions they did for us recently here in 2FM for Demi and Mikey's show, but it'll be brilliant to catch the full live performance at EP next weekend. If you're heading down, make sure you add them to your schedule. But for now, I want to know what your last request is for Weekend Drive today. We always hand over to you for the very final song of the show. So we're looking for something a little bit more chilled. We're not looking for a dance banger this evening, but we're kind of pretty much open to anything else, as long as it's kind of on the more chilled side of things for a Sunday evening. But do let us know, what would you like to hear? Is there anyone you want to shout out alongside it as well? Maybe you just want to shout out for yourself. That's good too. 087 187 9200 is my WhatsApp, 51552 on text. And we will be handing over to Conor Behan on Sunday Rewind from 6 tonight for 2 hours of the best throwbacks. It's always such a lovely listen on a Sunday evening on my way home from working on this show. So that's on the way from 6, and we've still got music from Sienna Spyro on the way, some Jungle, their new album out now as well. We've got some Khaki Kid, we've got some classic Vampire Weekend, and as I say, you're in charge for the final tune this evening. What is your last request? 087 187 9200.
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Material Lover, Sienna Spyro on 2FM on this Sunday evening. Thank you for your last requests who've been coming in. We've got a last request for Nina Simone, Feeling Good. Absolutely. Shout out to Claire, who's driving home from Dublin after seeing The Weeknd absolutely smash it in Croke Park last night, looking for that tune. Claire, it has gone into the hat. Judy in Meath as well, looking for some Alison Krauss. You say it best when you say nothing at all. Something I love about the listeners to this show, and usually I'm the other side of the glass taking all your messages and feeding them through to studio, is that you've got the best taste in music and you love to send the most, I suppose, eclectic of requests into us for the last request. And that's what we love. Everything goes into the hat. Keep them coming in on 087 187 9200. And one of those tunes will come out of the draw and will play out at about 5 to 6 this evening. But you do know that between 5 and 6 every Saturday and Sunday on Weekend Drive, both Emma and Graham like to pick 3 songs each and play them for you as a thruple. Now, I'm on my own today and we've already had one thruple, but shall we get into the second of my thruples for this evening? I did promise some classic Vampire Weekend. It is my favourite Vampire Weekend song. Harmony Hall is coming in just a few minutes. Perfect for a Sunday evening. We've got some Khaki Kid as well. And we're going to kick off with Jungle, who've just released their new album. I have had it on repeat for the last week or two. And if you're looking for something to just ease you into a new week, it is the album for you. It is called Sunshine. Here is the title track from it. New from Jungle on 2FM Weekend Drive with DOB today.

Khaki Kid and Date Night on 2FM, the last of my three tracks in my thruple this evening. We also brought you music from Vampire Weekend and Jungle in there as well. We've got about five more minutes before we bring you the last request for this evening on the show, and that tune is chosen by you, Mike and Mead, looking for some Laura Isidore. I don't know whether I've ever got a request for her before, Mike, but yes, she has gone into the draw. Keep the final requests coming into me on 087 187 9200, and we will play that last request for you on the show after one more tune. This, a classic Irish tune from a classic Irish band. I absolutely love these guys. This is All Twins and Resurrect Me on 2FM Drive.

Resurrect Me, All Twins on 2FM, our second final tune. That's not really good English. Our penultimate tune on Weekend Drive this evening with me, DOB. It's been a blast to sit in today and yesterday on the show. And of course, yesterday we were live from Croke Park ahead of night one of the weekend at Croke Park. Emma and Graham will be back next Sunday evening and Saturday evening. I'm telling you, lads, it's been a long day. We're ready to go. Emma and Graham are back next weekend, Saturday and Sunday, live from Stradbally for Electric Picnic. And of course, the whole station will be down there as well. So make sure you join us from midday on Friday. It all kicks off with Demi and Mikey. Conor Behan is up from 6 this evening with 2 hours of throwbacks to get you in the mood for Sunday evening if you're heading to the weekend or anything else like that tonight. And speaking of the weekend, we've had a good few requests in for a weekend track across the 3 hours of the show today, but especially for our last request this evening. So, Laura, Donna and Gemma, who have just parked up in Dublin, they're about to head into Croke Park to see Playboi Carti and The Weeknd tonight. You're in for an absolute treat. They want to hear this tune as our last request on the show tonight. And actually, if you head to the 2FM socials right now, you'll see a clip of this from last night's show. Get you in the mood for the gig tonight. What a gig, you're gonna have such a good time. Our final song on Weekend Drive for this evening, Die For You, alongside Ariana Grande. This is The Weeknd. If you're heading tonight, have a great time. Conor Behan's up next, and for me, DOB, until next time, have a lovely Sunday evening. See ya.

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6: It's soccer to start with, and Newcastle United hold a 2-1 lead against Liverpool as the first series of games in the English Premier League continues. Anthony Elanga was on the mark inside just 5 minutes for Newcastle at St James's Park. Cody Gapko equalised before Joe Willock pushed the hosts ahead again, and they are now into the closing 19 minutes. Earlier, Josko Vardiol scored a 91st minute winning goal for Manchester City as they won 2-1 at home to Bournemouth, and Brighton Hove Albion with a brace of goals from Jack Hinchelwood were 4-0 winners over Aston Villa at the Amex Stadium. In golf, Rory McIlroy will begin his final round in the BMW Championship in Missouri inside the next hour. McIlroy is tied for second place on 12 under par, which is 5 shots off the lead. He will be playing alongside leader Wyndham Clark, who is 17 under. In motorsport, it's back-to-back wins for McLaren's Lando Norris after he was first home in the Dutch Formula One Grand Prix. The world champion finished ahead of Kimi Antonelli with his Mercedes team.

0: mate George Russell third, and Antonelli's lead in the championship now stands at 59 points. In hockey, Ireland will be in the playoff for ninth place at the Men's World Cup in Belgium, despite a 2-1 loss to France in Pool H. Jeremy Duncan scored for Ireland. And finally, for the moment, it's cycling, and British rider Matthew Brennan won stage two of the Vuelta a España, with Eddie Dunbar placed 84th. Tadej Pogačar continues to lead on general classification, and Dunbar is also 84th overall. I'm Paul O'Neill, and there's more sport on the RTÉ News app and RTÉ.ie.
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1: It is time for 2 hours of throwback heaven here on 2FM. Girls Aloud, Pure Tone, Sia, Destiny's Child, more music on the way. But to kick things off this evening, kicking off with this one from the album Tasty, it's Khalees with Trick Me on 2FM.

Girls Aloud on 2FM with The Promise. And before that, we kicked off with music from Khalees with Trick Me here on 2FM. One of our texters was looking for some Girls Aloud to kick off the show this evening, so we managed to squeeze that one in. What a gorgeous tune. And thank you for the suggestion. I actually have my eye on another Girls Aloud tune later on the show because they've just re-released their album Tangled Up as like an anniversary edition with extra tracks and stuff. So I was thinking Girls Aloud this evening, mystery texter, so you were on my wavelength. This is Sunday Rewind on 2FM with you until 8 o'clock tonight. My name is Connor Behan, and I have lots of great throwback tunes for you. Destiny's Child, George Ezra, a throwback from Miley Cyrus that I'm convinced has inspired a big song in the charts at the moment. That is all still on the way. And thank you so much to Dermot O'Brien for the last few hours of radio and for bringing us all the action live from Croke Park yesterday ahead of people seeing night one of the weekend. If you're heading to see the show tonight, you're going to have a ball. I saw the gig in Munich back in late June and did a piece about it for Laura and Katja at the time on their show, and it is one of the most spectacular stage shows I've ever seen. If you saw it last night, I'd love to hear your thoughts on 51552, or you can text me on 087-187-9200. That's our WhatsApp number. Maybe you're heading this evening and you'd like a shout out, let me know. I might do a tune from the weekend a bit later in the show, as Dermot played You Die For You as the last request on weekend afternoons this evening. Lots more tunes on the way, so I want to get straight back into it, including this one, which I have vivid memories of listening to this on the radio back in the day. Maybe that puts an age on me, I don't know, but here it is from Pure Tone. It's Addicted to Bass on Sunday Rewind.

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1: Travie McCoy and Bruno Mars here on 2FM with Billionaire. Before that, The Weeknd and Daft Punk with Starboy, as you'll hear if you go see him tonight. And you'll have heard if you saw him last night, Grove Park. D12, Neo, Kelly Clarkson, and more on the way. Here's Nicole Scherzinger. Don't hold your breath. You can't.

0: D12 on 2FM with Purple Hills. Ladies, lovers, that's why baby mothers love. There's a song you don't hear on the radio every day. That is Sunday Rewind for you. We go back in time, we find you some gems. LaRue, Rita Ora, Kelly Clarkson, and more still to come. Got a throwback from Neo coming up soon. Because of You is up after this.
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0: But now let's get you this from The Roo, who is back in Ireland, performing as opener for Hilary Duff in just a few weeks at 3 Arena. 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

0: From Rita Ora, that's How We Do Party here on 2FM, a number one for her in Ireland back in 2012. Didn't she make a private gig in Ireland, in Cork, early this year for Apple or something? Wasn't there a Rita Ora return to Irish Wars recently? Before that, music from LaRue with Bulletproof on 2FM Sunday Rewind. LaRue opening for Hilary Duff in just a couple of weeks when she plays 3 Arena. I believe there's some tickets have gone on sale again after it sold out when it first went on sale. So if LaRue and Hilary Duff seems like a dream Sunday night to you, there you go. Not the worst thing you could do. Timo Maas, The Temper Trap and Ruta Silva all still to come here on 2FM. But for now, let's get you this from the Saturdays featuring Flo Rida. It's Higher.
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Mr. Light on 2FM in the morning. We won't remember a thing. The Temper Trap, Ruta Silva and Taylor Swift still took home on 2FM's Sunday Rewind. But first, this is like, I love this song, and it's such a, featured in like a sports montage, featured in a movie soundtrack kind of song from the 2000s, you know? It's Team Amas to Get Down on 2FM.

That is a temper trap on 2FM with Sweet Disposition. We've got Taylor Swift on the way, but first, let's get you this one. A number one back in 2001 for Rue Da Silva. It's Touch Me. Thank you so much for joining us on Sunday Rewind this weekend. Andrew Dupreuer is on the way from 8. No Rewind next week, as we're live from Electric Picnic. I'll see you in 2 weeks from then.

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3: Sinéagó déarga a chairde. This is 2FM Sunday Night. I am Andrew DePuer and I'm with you Aisling in a deitha chlog. We got loads of music on the way from Olivia Rodrigo, Noah Kahan, Pink, Bella Kay, Ocherdoos. A bit of Role Model. 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

Disco Lines, Tinashe, No Broke Boys on 2FM. This is 2FM Sunday Night. I am Andrew Lapuire, Tom Leibach Show, Gideon at Deha Clog, and got loads coming up this hour, lads. Going to be telling you all about some big Noah Kahan news that dropped during the week. Our Haim teasing a new album. We have some VMAs to talk about as well. I'll also have my one for the radio, which is my throwback track of the week, and my track of the week that comes from Jamie McIntyre. Eisín, agus

Nartala Tocht, Ida Shaw agus Dara Hlores. We also have some music on the way from 49th and Main and from Calvin Harris. Achardus, Shokuva Bida, Bella K. I love it, I love it, I love it, and Shaw, R2FM. I like

Hink, who knew, or 2FM. August we know it's warlil in a shock to the party. There is big news during the week about a big gig coming to Dublin next summer. Noah Kahan came on and announced that he's going to play in Dublin's Aviva Stadium as part of his The Last of the Bugs tour. He announced three UK and Ireland dates. He's going to play in Glasgow's Hampden Park on the 13th of July. He's going to be playing London's Wembley Stadium on the 23rd of July. And in the middle of them, he's going to be coming to play the Aviva Stadium in Dublin on Saturday, July 17th. Tickets go on sale this Friday coming. Last week on 2FM Drive, myself and Katty gave away some tickets to that. Of course, he's a two-time Grammy-nominated artist. He's been on the North American leg of his tour, the Great Divide World Tour that he's on at the minute. That's sold out. He's going to go on to Australia with that, New Zealand with that, and then he's actually doing three headline shows in the Three Arena in November. So he clearly quite likes Ireland. He's going to do three arenas in November and then come back for an Aviva Stadium next summer. Tommy is our father, Bish Koshin. I'm pretty sure he's going to put on a great show for anybody that can get along. And I'm going to play some Noah Kahan for you here on 2FM. Here's Doors.

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0: 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The list this year is very strong. We have Aaron Rowe, Florence Road, Jessica Doolan, Misha and the Bear, Mayo, New Spectrum, Post Party, Roe Byrne and Run the Red. And the act I'm about to play for you right now, Courtesy. Courtesy is an Irish rapper from Dublin that is full of talent. He already has an RTE Choice Music Prize nomination to his name. He's been recognised by BBC Radio One Extra. He is going from strength to strength, and we're a big fan of his here on 2FM, and I'm going to play this one from him for you. It is called Talk of the Town, from Courtesy, one of our 2FM Rising acts on 2FM.
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0: Flanders, non-stopping. We both know that you don't know enough to know that you know nothing. Smoking out Wexford heads with me expert breath, had a spot coffee. I've been on me moty, but they don't know nothing about me. Talking me town, I'm hot in me county. Yeah, why the f*** is me name in your mouth if you doubt me? Eh?
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49th in Maine, Crash and Burn on Shutter 2FM. I was visiting Leigh Agalublin in the shocks, and I was reading an interview during the week there with Haim, the sisters from Haim. I'm a big fan of Haim. I like their sound. I like what they're about. And obviously, they gave us an album last year. It was their fourth album. It was called I Quit. It came out last summer. And they were doing an interview with NME, and NME was asking them, hey, any chance or any update, new music, all that kind of stuff. And they said, Haim Business is open for business 24 hours, 7 days a week. We're always writing. We're always thinking about what the next thing is going to sound like. And NME are saying that maybe that sounds like there's an album not too far away, or at least being written at the minute. So I'm very excited for that. I'm looking forward to hearing what that sounds like if it does come out. Ah, it earns all in. I'm going to play a bit of Haim now that I really like. This is Want You Back on 2FM. Something

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1: Madonna, Sabrina Carpenter, Bring Your Love on Shore 2FM. And Madonna's having a right time of it, lads, because the nominations for the MTV VMAs came out during the week, and Madonna has got herself 11 nominations, more than anyone else. More than Taylor Swift, more than Ariana Grande, more than Sabrina Carpenter. So she has 19 MTV VMA wins to her name throughout her whole career. She's the only person to get nominated in every decade of the MTV VMAs. She is a bona fide great. So I'm very, very happy for her. The ceremony itself is happening in September, so hopefully Madonna can pick up another VMA and get it up to 20. Of course, you also have Taylor Swift, who, if she wins one more, will go ahead of Beyonce and become the most decorated artist in the VMA history. So Tasha Shane, Special Artif Shane Homa. So loads to play for next month when those are on. But we're going to keep the tunes going here on 2FM. Here's a bit of Calvin Harris. I guess Jazzy. It's satisfying.

Tyler, that girl on 2FM. It is time for One for the Radio now. This is where I pick a trick from Here's the Law back in the day and I play it for you right here, right now on 2FM. And this week it is the Foo Fighters. Why is it the Foo Fighters? Well, there's some cool news during the week. AC/DC are on tour at the minute. They're going around the world on their Power Up World Tour and they've had the Pretty Reckless opening for them throughout the tour. But they're doing a gig in Missouri and the Pretty Reckless aren't available. And who's stepping in to open for AC/DC for one night only? Only the Foo Fighters. Dave Grohl, the front man, has said, is literally a dream come true. And I can only imagine what it's like to play with a band that you obviously look up to and be able to do that for one night and have a bit of fun. So, then I shouldn't say, hey, Laura, I'm going to play some Foo Fighters as my one for the radio this week. This is Best of You on 2FM. I've got

Ariana Grande, Hate That I Made You Love Me, and Short 2FM. That is it for the first hour, but loads coming up in the next hour. You got some music from Gracie Abrams, some Green Day's in there as well. I have brand new Fontaine's DC and my track of the week from Jamie McIntyre, Achardu, Shukhov, piece of Joel Corry, Whisper on 2FM. I can-

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2: Yes, I am Andrew Dupuyr. Yes, this is 2FM Sunday Night. And yes, I'm with you. Gadina Deha Clogan Nocht. Kyoler Malico, Big Pig, Zach Bryan and Trace of Anne. But first, a bit of Silva Bumpa on tonight on 2FM.

Troye Sivan. She's the best on Shore 2FM. This is 2FM Sunday night. I am Andrew DePuer. I'm with you, Godina Deha, Hug and Lux, and we got loads to discuss. I have some Fontaine's DC music for you that's brand new. I have a 2FM Rising act for you as well. Green Day have been flirting with a certain festival, so Tomer Beaton, Shinna Fladeep, Humalashin. I'll have my track of the week from Jamie McIntyre, as well as Kyol, O.U. McVicker, Gracie Abrams, and Big Pig. I'll do a show with Zach Bryan. Say why on 2FM.

Big Pig, 9 to 5 on Shore 2 FM. August V. Green's A Mun Ogilvy, of course, they have their movie coming out called Nimrods. That's in cinemas, select cinemas around the place. If you got to go see it, I heard by all accounts it was quite good. I haven't got to go to see it yet. I have to try and find a cinema that's showing it. But obviously, the members of Green Day have been doing loads of interviews, and Trey Cool, the drummer, he was doing an interview with NME, and they were asked straight up, would you ever play Glastonbury? And he said, yeah, if they ask us. And then he said something I thought was really interesting. He said, it's the last great festival that we haven't done. And that reads to me like a come and get me plea. That's like, hey, we've done all the big ones, and this is when

we haven't done, and I would really like to do it. So if anyone from Glastonbury is reading this, please get in touch. That's what that reads to me like, because obviously NME, huge in the UK for music news, so they definitely read it. They're definitely aware, and they could be getting an invite. So you can say, you read it there first and you heard it here first if it ever does happen. Green Day may well play Glastonbury at some stage. And I saw them live when they came to Dublin a few years ago, and they're so good. They're just a really good band. And imagine being at Glastonbury out in the open and you're just listening to this.

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4: We spoke about who should be in an Irish version of Star Wars. 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
5: 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Dahi O'Shea.
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5: Look, I'm not going to lie. 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
0: It is time for our second 2FM Rising Artists of the Night. These are ones to watch for 2026. Previous lists have included artists like Amble, Denise Chyla, Fontaines DC, Gemma Dunleavy and Dermot Kennedy. And this year's crew are extremely talented. We have Aaron Rowe, Courtesy, Florence Rowe, Jessica Doolin, Mayo, New Spectrum, Post Party, Roe Byrne, Run the Red, and a duo I'm about to play for you right now, Misha and the Bear. They're Dublin-based, they're alt pop. I'm a big fan of what they're doing. They only got up and going in 2025, really, so they're very, very fresh, but it's exciting the stuff they're doing, and I'm going to play this track from them for you right now. It is called Sing It from Misha and the Bear.
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Diplo, Sleepy Tom, Be Right There in short, 2FM, and we have brand new Fontaines music, lads, some of their father beat. I'm a fan of Fontaines. We're big fans of Fontaines here in 2FM. As I mentioned just there, they were on a 2FM Rising list not too long ago. So Tom, it's whole bros will shine Osta and all that they've gone on to do. They announced during the week that they have a fifth album on the way, Dopamine Chambers, coming out the 16th of October, and they shared the lead single, Marianne. And I'm going to play it for you right here, right now on 2FM. This is brand new Fontaines DC. Marianne on 2FM.

Hugh McVicar, Share a House and Show Air 2FM, and I want to play a bit of Audrey Hobart for you now. Audrey Hobart's kind of breaking through with the last, I'd say, half a year maybe. She's kind of Gracie Abrams, Taylor Swift adjacent. If you like those, you'll like her. But she's getting an awful lot of grief online just because she looks a certain way, or she sings about a certain topic, or she does things her own way. And I just think it's completely outrageous that people can go in and just start picking her apart for those things. Like, I don't get on board with that at all. I'd recommend you go check her out, make up your own mind about her. She did a Tiny Desk concert last week, and that's up on the NPR YouTube, so you can watch that as well. But this is her track, Sue Me.

Jazzy, my people on Shore 2 FM, it is time for my track of the week. It is Our on the Shocks in a Time of Horde, and this week it comes from the very, very talented Jamie McIntyre. What a summer he's had. He performed at Slane Castle, opening for Luke Combs on both nights. He's also been at Transmit Festival in Glasgow. He supported people like Tom Grennan, Gavin James, Hermitage Green, and he's going to be playing Electric Picnic at Tocton Shochone. So it's an unbelievable year for him so far.

Khaki Kid, easy does it on Shore 2FM. Agus shinne mo chuidse gunny hinoch. That is it for me for tonight. A hordes more week as I got high in a day. A big thank you to everyone that listened in. Bema Hernash, a talked in Shahoon, all going well. We'll be back next week, same time, same place. Ah, good evening, of course. I'm going to leave you with a little bit of Coulter. This is called Trapped on 2FM. Good evening, Kid Orella. Slán.

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2: Let's begin by placing a piece of gum in your mouth. 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

2FM Sunday night welcome. It is the Green Room with Jenny, bringing you the chill selection all the way until 12. Opening up with Enfant Sauvage, which is one half of The Blaze. It is Gilles, his solo project that is Force Fields. So we got a gorgeous selection to play for you tonight, including brand new music from Alabama Shakes. We have Everything Is Recorded, some Pain Gain, Bon Iver, Barry Can't Swim, and that is just to give you a little flavour of what is in store. Also something really nice from Dusky too. Plenty more, but we don't want to give it all away right at the beginning, so settle yourselves in. This is Stella and Charmed.

is recorded the XL Records main man. He released two albums. We had Richard Russell as Temporary and Solstice Equinox as well. But now he's back with a new EP and, as ever, has enlisted a ton of pretty A-list between actors and singers. Samantha Morton, also Peter Gabriel. Ja Wobble, the one we're going to play for you though, from the Cut Off Your Nose EP. Everything is recorded. This one features Roses Gabor. This is One With The Sky.

0: Taking us back to the 2015 album How Big, How Blue, How Beautiful, Florence and the Machine, that is St. Jude's. Before that, brand new one from Everything Is Recorded featuring Roses Gabor, that was called One With the Sky, that is on his brand new EP. We are eagerly awaiting the brand new album from Dusky. It's called Signals. It's going to be out in full on the 25th of September. We've had a few singles so far, Next Life and Elm and Catalan. And this is the latest. I think it is reference to some kind of tree or plant. I think it's a tree.
1: I put a shell in my ear and it all comes back.
0: Dusky, this is Bin Weaves.
1: The yellow sun, the Mediterranean blue, the sky.

the impact. When my memory wanders, as it does when bad things happen, I put a seashell to my ear and it all

It is Groove-O-Mata, Think Twice, featuring the incredible voice, of course, of Nina Cherry. That was on the Love Box album. And before that, brand new came out on Friday, Dusky and Bindweed. And we got lots to bring you or with you all the way until midnight tonight. But now to a band who are not together that long, but they have been in music individually for many years, all various electronic artists joining forces. We're talking about Chloe from Killo, also Hamish from Swim, and Samuel Cook from Crushed. They are a trio who have formed a brand new band called Pain Gain. I think their first release was around April, and they have also just recently put out their debut album, self-titled. So from that, this is

Krungbin with White Gloves. Before that, Lord Huron and The Night We Met. It is the Green Room. It's the chill selection with Jenny. We're with you until 12 tonight. We got lots to play for you, old and new. We're going to bring you something new right now. It has also been a feature on the show during the week as our track of the week. It is from the Australian producer Logic 1000, who has been based in Berlin for many years, and she's just teamed up with London DJ and producer Jam City for the brand new track. This is going to be on Logic 1000's upcoming album. It is called Confirmation. What we do know is there's going to be collaborations on it from the likes of Christine and the Queens, Yune Pinku as well. But what a track this is. A little upbeat and also a little mellow. It's ticking both boxes. Logic 1000 and Jam City. This is Jersey.

2FM. It is the Chill Show with Jenny. Slow Dive, that is Slow Mo. And before that, our track of the week all this week, brand new Logic 1000 and Jam City with Jersey. So we have an hour to go tonight, still to come. We got music on the way from Bon Iver, also Barry Can't Swim. We got Alabama Shakes, a little bit of Skunk and Nancy too. But we're going to take you back now for some Everything But The Girl. This is called Single on 2FM.

The original witch featured on the Irrepressibles album Mirror Mirror, and then a little while after that, Royksopp made their own edit to play in their DJ sets. It ended up getting an official release. What a track that is. Everything But the Girl, that tune before that was called Single. So it is Jenny Green with you until 12 tonight. And next Friday, Alabama Shakes are going to be releasing their first album in 11 years. I Must Be Dreaming, it is called. And from that, this is I Feel Hope Coming.

2FM, it is The Green Room with Jenny. We're getting nice and haunting tonight, I think, with some of our selections. That has taken us back a bit too. Active Child, Cruel World, Alabama Shakes, I Feel Hope Coming, and the brand new album on the way next Friday. So I hope wherever you are tonight, you're feeling nicely chilled. We got so much still to bring you tonight before we head off. We got some Bon Iver, also Mark William Lewis, Skunk Anansie. But now let's bring you a little Barry Can't Swim. This is Sonder.

What an incredible voice. That is Mark William Lewis. Tomorrow is perfect. Barry Can't Swim, Sonder before that, and also Active Child and Krilled World. We released his third album just a little while back called Kairos. We, of course, are talking about O'Flynn. You might have seen him down at All Together Now too. This is from the latest album. This is Can I Hold You on 2FM.

That is Bon Iver and Danielle Heim, If Only I Could Wait, and before that, O'Flynn with Can I Hold You. Last summer, Skunk Anansie returned with a brand new album, The Painful Truth. And it was a really good album, but there was one track in particular that just instantly stood out. Definitely the most mellow moment on the entire album, and that is the one we're going to bring you right now. Skunk Anansie, This Is Shame.

Oh, that is a timeless classic right there. Finley Quay, Even After All. Skunk and Nancy, Shame before that. Now we got some new Irish music to play for you. This came out just over a week ago. It's from their upcoming album, their ninth indeed, Good Bones, which is on the way very soon. And if you've been lucky enough to catch Bellex One at some of their big gigs over the summer, you will no doubt have heard this track. They included some new ones in the set. This is stunning. It is Bellex One with Coughing Up Butterflies.

What a gorgeous song, Dream On. That is new from Palace. Ox as well is the upcoming album. They've just put out a couple of singles so far. That is the latest. Before that, Arlo Parks featuring John Glacier with Floette, and of course, latest from Bellex One with Coughing Up Butterflies. And we have reached the end tonight. Big thank you for joining us as always. I do hope you enjoyed. I'm going to be back with you right here tomorrow night, 9 to 11 on The Green Room. And our final one tonight goes to Hossini, a producer who has had a ton of releases on Intunity.

over the years, so that'll give you a little indication. Arguably one of his biggest of the last few years, getting a retouch here from Giz Hosseini. This is Lucid Dreams on 2FM, and good night.

0: living in position. Camera flash in my eyes like crystal. Can't act like I'm the one that misses it. And it's been a long way, but I see a light and I know that's it.
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